vocals of Ali Campbell, and of course that was UB40 and I Can't Help Falling In Love With You. You're listening to After Hours with me, Fred Setters. Good to have your company this evening. Do hope that you'll stay with me. Got lots of great music to come this evening. And we're going to feature a song now by a wonderful vocalist who's just released an album of jazz standards. But this one's taken from an earlier release of his. It was from the music from the motion picture Batman Forever. This is Seal and Kiss from a Rose.

was Robbie Williams, of course, and She's the One. Time now on After Hours for a number from the Lighthouse family. This is a lovely one. It's called Lifted.

was the voices of Jamie Jones, Delius Kennedy, Alfred Nevarez, and Tony Boroviak. And together they were known as All For One. That was released back in 1994. That was I Swear. Time now on After Hours for a little bit of Supertramp.

That's George Michael and Careless Whisper. And once again, we've reached the time where it's our last song here on After Hours. And I'm going to leave you this week with this one from John Legend.

0: And so we've reached the end of the show. Hope you've enjoyed the past hour, and I'll be back same time next week, right here on your favourite radio station. In the meantime, can I say thanks for your company this evening, and I wish you a very good night.
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3: From the Sky News Centre at 2, crowds been lighting fires on the road in Belfast as disorder continued for a second night. 27 people were left homeless after flames were started in their homes on Tuesday evening. The trouble all follows the stabbing of Stephen Ogilvy, with a 30-year-old Sudanese refugee appearing in court yesterday. Our reporter Tom Parmenter is at the main flashpoint of last night on the outskirts of the north of the city.
4: Stones, bricks, missiles, fireworks going off, fire is being set. We saw the water cannon deployed.

0: annoyed, and we've seen the police use plastic bullets.
1: Well, the family of Stephen Ogilvy say false information being shared on social media is deeply distressing. They've also said they're disgusted by the disorder that's followed Monday night's stabbing in Belfast. Elsewhere, the US has carried out fresh strikes on Iran. Tehran has threatened to hit back against American military bases in Bahrain, where missile warning sirens have sounded. The latest escalation comes despite efforts to finalise a peace deal between the two sides. A 14-year-old girl has been detained under the Mental Health Act after a knife attack at a school in Manchester. The teenager was arrested on suspicion of assault after two pupils and a member of staff were injured in Blakely on Tuesday. Turning to sports and football, England eased to a comfortable 3-0 win over Costa Rica in their final friendly before the World Cup. Declan Rice, Anthony Gordon and Ollie Watkins scored the goal for Thomas Tuchel's side, and the England boss was pretty pleased with the way his team dealt with an hour-long delay to kick off because of storms in Orlando.
2: We just know that things can come, and we know that how we want to react, calm and focused and relaxed. We want to focus on the stuff that we can influence, and we did this today on a high level.
1: And Joe Root will skipper England for the second test against New Zealand at the Oval. Captain Ben Stokes and fast bowler Gus Atkinson have been dropped after breaking rules after last week's Ashes. That's the latest. HRB.
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The Basingstoke Transport Festival, the Old Basing Carnival, the Tadley Treacle Fair, out in your community. 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

0: Hi, this is Vernon Pierce, inviting you to join me for The Sounds of the 90s, a journey back to an era in which we listened to groups such as Take That and Oasis, and singers like Sheryl Crow and Britney Spears. So tune in on Saturday evenings at 8 p.m. and listen to some great memories of The Sounds of the 90s here on HRB. With his
1: song. When you come into hospital, it is important that planning for your return home starts early in your stay and that it is well planned. Your ward team will start to arrange your discharge from the day of your admission. This will ensure that you have a smooth transfer from hospital to home. To help with this process, we ask that you let your nurse know as early as possible of anything that may influence your ability to go home. It is important that we work with you to organise your discharge plan early in your stay so that you do not remain in this acute hospital longer than is absolutely necessary. This is important for you so that you can return to your home as quickly as possible, which has been shown to benefit your recovery. It is important for us so that we have beds available to be able to continue to provide acute hospital care for those who need it the most.
2: The latest national and international news is next.
3: On your smart speaker, around the hospital, online at hrbasingstoke.co.uk, this is HRB.
4: From the Sky News Centre at 3. Police have used water cannon on protesters on the outskirts of North Belfast on a second night of trouble following a stabbing in the city. A group tore bricks from buildings and smashed paving stones before throwing them at riot officers, with fires also lit on roads. It's after the attack on Stephen Ogilvie. His family say he remains stable in hospital, and in a statement they've also called for an end to false information online and condemned the disorder. Meanwhile, First Minister Michelle O'Neill says some are using the incident to encourage hatred.
5: These bad actors are actually using what's happened on Monday night and playing to people's fears and orchestrating this whilst they sit cosy in their homes and encourage all these other people to go out onto the streets.
4: Explosions have been heard in parts of Iran after Donald Trump said Iranian targets would be attacked very hard. The US president claims a deal between the two countries is fully negotiated, but warns Tehran is delaying. This was Donald Trump earlier.
6: We're going to be attacking them very hard.
7: You're resuming bombing?
6: We are. Based on the helicopter, I guess we have the right to do that.
4: A new way to tackle antisocial behaviour at railway stations is being rolled out across Britain this summer. Train operators will give railway behaviour notices to repeat offenders

0: banning them from specific stations for 12 months. Almost a year on from the Air India plane crash that killed 241 people, the sole survivor is asking for honesty and answers. Briton Viswas Kumar Ramesh was on the London-bound Boeing 787. Investigators have yet to publish their findings of the cause of the crash. Sports Direct owner Fraser Groups launched a takeover offer for German luxury fashion brand Hugo Boss. It currently owns 26% of the business, but says it's willing to pay around £1.73 billion for the remainder. And England continued their World Cup preparations with a 3-0 win against Costa Rica in their final warm-up match in Orlando. Declan Rice, Anthony Gordon and Ollie Watkins got the goals for Thomas Tuchel's side. That's the latest.
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1: Summer in the city means

0: One of the things that used to enrage us when we were little was that you'd put food out for the birds and the sky would turn black as a great flock of starlings descended from the heavens and scoff the lot, while all the pretty little birds, the ones that you really wanted to see, didn't get a look in at all. You could see them in the background gnashing their teeth. You don't see them in such huge numbers now, though, the starlings, and if I'm honest, I quite miss seeing them swaggering around the place. We're starlings, the missus, myself and the boys. We don't go round hopping, we walks, and we don't go in for this singing all day and twittering about. We just squawks. We don't go in for these fashionable clothes like old Mizzle Thrush and his spots. Me breast isn't red, there's no crest on me head. We've got sort of hard-wearing dots. We starlings, the missus, myself and the boys, well, we'll eat anything that's about. Well, anything but that old half coconut, I can't hold it still. I falls out. What we'd rather do is wait here for you to put out some bread for the tits. And then when we're certain you're there by the curtain, we flocks down and tears it to bits. But we starlings, the missus, myself and the boys, we reckon that we're being got at. You think for 2 minutes, them finches and linnets, you never see them being shot at. So the next time you comes out to sprinkle the crumbs out and there's starlings there making a noise, don't you be so quick to heave half a brick. It's the missus, myself and the boys.
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6: From our studios at Basingstoke and North Hampshire Hospital, online, around the hospital, and across Basingstoke on DAB, this is HRB.
7: From the Sky News Centre at 4, riot police have used water cannon during a further night of unrest in Belfast. The disorder has been triggered by the stabbing of Stephen Ogleville on Monday night. He lost his left eye when he was attacked. A Sudanese refugee is being charged with attempted murder. The victim's family is calling for peaceful protests. Cabinet Office Minister Baroness Anderson says innocent children are being caught up in the chaos.
8: 27 people were made homeless because people went door to door to burn them out of their homes. I don't think any of us will ever be able to forget the image of a 9-year-old child and their family being put in the back of a Land Rover to be rescued from violent, racist thugs.
7: Meanwhile, Police Scotland advised the public to avoid an area of Greenock because of protests linked to the disorder in Belfast. Demonstrations were held in several locations across Scotland following Monday's stabbing. Elsewhere in US, Central Command says airstrikes have targeted Iranian military surveillance systems, communications networks and air defence sites across the country. Iran's Revolutionary Guard says it's attacked America's Fifth Fleet in Bahrain using drones and also targeted an airbase in Jordan. Former UK ambassador to Iran, Sir Richard Dalton, says America must negotiate.
9: There is a trade available. Open the Straits of Hormuz in return for significant economic concessions, and the United States should be swallowing its pride and working to that end rather than confronting Iran.
7: There are concerns that a 10-year plan for the NHS falls significantly short and relies too heavily on AI. Organisations representing the health service workforce are urging the government to engage with them to get first-hand feedback. Former England cricketer Mark Butcher says Ben Stokes will be in deep conversation with himself about his future. Stokes has been dropped from the second test against New Zealand after breaching team protocols. And England signed off from their World Cup warm-up schedule with a 3-0 win over Costa Rica in Orlando. Mexico

0: And South Africa kick things off tonight with England facing Croatia next Wednesday. That's the latest. HRB.
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4: From the Sky News Centre at 5, there's been a second night of unrest in Belfast following a knife attack, though it wasn't as severe as Tuesday night's disorder. The violence followed the stabbing of Stephen Ogilvie, who, with a 30-year-old Sudanese refugee man, appeared in court charged with attempted murder yesterday. Lib Dem leader Sir Ed Davey has blamed social media for the unrest. Wikipedia co-founder Jimmy Wales says we should just be careful with our speech online.
5: That onlineness, I think, is a problem for a lot of people. But also, the bigger problem is if people in positions of influence and authority are not calling for calm, reflective discussion and debate, then that isn't helping either.
4: Yes, Central Command says fresh strikes on Iran were in response to threats against American forces and commercial shipping. Tehran has threatened to hit back against American targets in Bahrain, where missile warning sirens have sounded. Yesterday, the US president said the Iranians are delaying just signing a peace deal.
6: If they had a nuclear weapon, there'd be no Israel, there'd be no Middle East. So we'll see what happens. We're really close to a deal, but they keep tapping us along. They keep playing us for suckers.
4: A new way to tackle antisocial behaviour at railway stations is being rolled out across Britain this summer. Train operators will give railway behaviour notices to repeat offenders, banning them from specific stations for 12 months. Almost a year on from the Air India plane crash that killed 241 people, the sole survivor is asking for honesty and answers. Britain Vice-Boss Kumar Ramesh was on the London-bound Boeing 787. Investigators have yet to publish their findings of the cause of the crash. Sports direct owner Fraser Groups launched a takeover offer for German luxury fashion brand Hugo Boss. It currently owns 26% of the business. And England continued their World Cup preparations with a 3-0 win against Costa Rica in their final warm-up match in Orlando. Declan Rice, Anthony Gordon and Ollie Watkins got the goals for Thomas Tuchel's side. That's the latest.
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8: HRB. So while the evening's still young, the Sinatra Symphonette and I will whip ourselves up to a concert pitch with a tune that's handy in this very cold, cold weather. Put on your gloves.

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4: 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Around the hospital, online at hrbasingstoke.co.uk and across Basingstoke on DAB. This is HRB.
5: From the Sky News Centre at 6, police have used water cannon on protesters on the outskirts of North Belfast on a second night of trouble following a stabbing in the city. A group lit fires on roads and threw bricks and stones at riot officers after Monday's attack on Stephen Ogilvie, who remains stable in hospital. His family say there's false information online and have condemned the disorder. Meanwhile, First Minister Michelle O'Neill says some are encouraging hatred.
6: These bad actors are actually using what's happened on Monday night and playing to people's fears and orchestrating this, whilst they sit cosy in their homes and encourage all these other people to go out onto the streets.
5: The US and Iran have traded attacks in a fresh series of strikes. It's after Donald Trump vowed to hit them again hard in revenge for the downing of a helicopter. The sole survivor of the Air India plane crash is demanding honesty and answers about the disaster. It's a year since Britain Vishwas Kumar Ramesh escaped the London-bound flight, on which 241 others died. Apple is reportedly agreeing to take steps to make stolen iPhones useless. The Daily Mail says the tech giant will build in a kill switch after Britain's top police officer called for the step to help tackle thefts. In sports, England eased to a comfortable 3-0 win over Costa Rica in their final friendly before the World Cup. Declan Rice, Anthony Gordon and Ollie Watkins scored the goals for Thomas Tuchel's side. The England boss was pleased with the way his team dealt with an hour-long delay to kick-off because of storms in Orlando.
7: We just know that things can come and we know that how we want to react, calm and focused and relaxed. We want to focus on the stuff that we can influence, and we did this today on a high level.
5: And the wait is over as the World Cup gets underway tonight, with Mexico taking on South Africa in Mexico City. An opening ceremony will take place ahead of tonight's match, with Shakira and Burna Boy performing. That's the latest.
4: From Bramley to Brighton Hill, Buckskin to Overton.
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1: I'm here with Fahana from Birth Pharmacy.
2: We want to let people know about how complicated the process of supplying medication to patients is because of the extensive clinical checks that are required. And just to sort of let people know that when they come into hospital, if they can bring their own medication in, that would be really helpful because it makes our job a lot easier. And when it comes to going home from hospital and being discharged, that there can sometimes be a delay in providing the discharge medications. And to just reassure patients and people, visitors, etc., to know that the reason why there is that delay is because we want to make sure that the medications are correct and we want to make sure that they're 100% safe. And so that's why we do take that extra time to build in the safety checks.
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1: HRB is interested to know what is going on in and around the Basingstoke area in the coming months. 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
2: It's Melissa on HRB from the Coronary Care Unit here. Here I am with Elaine, and she's a healthcare assistant.
3: Coronary Care Unit looks after poorly people with heart problems. And I'm a healthcare assistant and I help the nurses in their role. So I look after the patients as much as I can, get them up for breakfast, and give them washes, and make sure they're comfortable, help them with their lunches, food, and making sure that, you know, they don't go hungry. Basically helping them with things that they can't do for themselves, like going to the loo and washing and all that kind of thing.
2: Brilliant.
3: And then if the nurses need help with anything, then we help out. We take all their observations as well, so blood pressure and, you know, bits and bobs like that, temperature and pulse. And so we do all that and record that for the nurses. And we just basically keep an eye on them. And if we see that, you know, any are in need of urgent help, we can call people straight away. We pass information back to the nurses because we know they're busy a lot of the time with, you know, sort of drugs and writing notes and bits and bobs.
0: This is David Saunderson, and I will be here later today to play your requests in Music on Demand. 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I'll be with you later at 10 a.m.
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4: From the Sky News Centre at 7, fires were lit and stones thrown at police during another night of trouble in and around Belfast. 27 people were forced out of their homes when violence erupted on Tuesday night. The family of Stephen Ogilvy, the man who lost an eye after allegedly being stabbed by a Sudanese refugee, is appealing for calm. Reform UK leader Nigel Farage says unless the government acts, there'll be more trouble.
5: Whatever the family said in Belfast, the fact is things kicked off in a very, very big way. Things will continue to kick off. The vast majority are fearful. Unless you give people hope, this stuff will get worse. I don't think telling the truth is controversial. It shouldn't be.
4: The US has carried out fresh strikes on Iran. Tehran has threatened to hit back against American targets in Bahrain, where missile warning sirens have sounded. The latest escalation comes despite efforts to finalise a peace deal between the two sides. US Defence Secretary Pete Hegseth says his military is not afraid to use force.
6: The president expects us to be strong and resolute with the way that we respond and bring firepower, and we will certainly do that if need be.
4: Thousands of prison cell windows in England and Wales are going to be fitted with steel bars to stop drone deliveries. Up to 13,000 will be installed by spring next year to stop things like drugs, weapons and phones getting to inmates. There are concerns that a 10-year plan for the NHS falls significantly short and relies too heavily on AI. Organisations representing the health service workforce are urging the government to engage with them to get first-hand feedback. The Metropolitan Police say they've joined forces with Apple to make stolen iPhones unusable. It's understood the tech giant has agreed to make every handset worldwide using its anti-theft protection. And a rain delay in Orlando couldn't stop England's perfect warm-up to the World Cup. Thomas Tuchel's side beat Costa Rica 3-0 in a friendly last night, with the tournament getting underway later. That's the latest.
3: 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Local news and information. 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

0: 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They're only to hide my guilt and shame.
1: Good morning, you are listening to HRB. It's just gone 7 o'clock. It's time for the Breakfast Mix. Local news and information, plus interesting.

0: With Talking Money, this is Etley Davies. Nearly half of Brits believe young people's struggles in buying a house stems from their penchant for luxuries like takeaway coffees, according to a study by King's College London. As a nation of coffee lovers, how much do we really spend on the beverage? Research by Finder established the average price of coffee stands at £3.47, a figure that unsurprisingly rises to £3.70 in London. Taking a look at the UK's most popular coffee shop, Costa, we can see that the price of an Americano is set at £3.80, higher than the national average. The rising trend of specialty coffees, such as iced oat milk lattes and matchas, will certainly set you back an extra pound or two. Then we must turn to those tempting toppings and extras, those syrups, extra shots, creams and marshmallows, which will have customers leaving spending more than they realise. We could of course make a much cheaper cup of instant coffee at home, rather than buy it. But if you want to enjoy a latte or cappuccino, you'll need to invest in either a bean or pod machine, then the ongoing cost of said beans or pods. Coffee shops also serve a purpose that homebrew would not provide, the social aspect. Coffee shops serve as a much needed third space for community connections. Many people view their daily run as a social run, to meet with friends or colleagues. These places provide vibrant workspaces, attracting professionals and students. Does this add to the cost? Can we justify the extra expense in terms of reciprocated social value? It's also worth noting that coffee culture itself has become a lifestyle choice for many, from collecting loyalty points to sharing aesthetically pleasing latte art on social media. The humble coffee has evolved into a symbol of modern living. For some, the daily visit to a cafe isn't just about the drink, but about taking a moment for themselves in a busy day, enjoying the atmosphere and indulging in a small but meaningful treat. Additionally, the amount you frequent a coffee shop will determine how much the cost can add up to. Nescafe suggests that 80% of UK coffee shop goers go at least once a week, with 16% of those surveyed going on a daily basis. It is tricky to determine the exact amount we as Brits spend on coffee, but the average property price in the UK is over a quarter of a million. So, let's say you find a house for £250,000. You'd need a minimum deposit of 5%, which works out to about £12,000. Buying a first home can be a big challenge, but there are ways to do it. And no, your flat white is not the reason you can't afford a house. With Talking Money, this is Etley Davies.
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2: Basingstoke and Deane Community Lottery is an exciting weekly lottery that raises money for good causes in Basingstoke and Deane. All good causes supported by the lottery will benefit Basingstoke and Deane and its residents. 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Your loved one's admission to hospital can be worrying, and there may be many questions and concerns that you may have. The dementia team are here to help you. Rachel Hayden is the lead dementia specialist nurse for Hampshire Hospitals Foundation Trust, and she works alongside a team of nurses and associate practitioners. Their aim is to provide support to patients, relatives, and carers of patients with dementia who have been admitted to one of the Trust's hospitals. The team works 7 days a week from 7 a.m. to 7 p.m. If you would like to arrange a meeting with one of the team or simply have a chat regarding your loved one, please telephone 01256 313 920.
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If you get some sun first thing in the morning, it can help boost your mood and energy levels for the rest of the day. Try opening your curtains or blinds as soon as you get up, having your first tea or coffee outside, or going for a short walk. 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That is, as long as it's not too bright outside your bedroom window at night.

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1: You're listening to Word on Health with Paul Pennington. On air and online 52 weeks of the year. Taking you behind the healthcare headlines, this is Word on Health. Around one in every 770 babies are born with hydrocephalus, which makes it uncommon but not rare. It's one of the more frequent neurological conditions requiring surgery in children. Awareness is considered to be insufficient, early recognition can be missed, and families report delayed diagnosis due to lack of knowledge. Victoria Glover is from Harry's Hydrocephalus Awareness Trust, otherwise known as Harry's HAT.
2: Hydrocephalus is a condition which is characterised by an abnormal buildup of fluid on the brain. When that fluid builds up inside the skull, that can cause pressure, and pressure on the brain for a prolonged period of time can cause brain damage and ultimately lifelong disability, unfortunately.
1: Do we know what causes it?
2: Hydrocephalus can be caused by so many different things. I think in the NHS they have maybe over a dozen ways of coding hydrocephalus based on the cause. For example, a bleed on the brain can cause hydrocephalus, a brain tumour. In my son's case, he has an arachnoid cyst in his brain, which caused a blockage and caused hydrocephalus. You can even get hydrocephalus if you've had a really bad head impact, you know, in a car accident or something like that. So there are so many different ways that you can get it. So it's not necessarily as straightforward as a standalone condition. I suppose you could class it as something that is caused by something else.
1: For those mums-to-be who are following all the health advice they're given during pregnancy, is there anything additionally they can do to prevent their newborn developing hydrocephalus?
2: You can't blame yourself if your child gets a diagnosis of hydrocephalus at all. It's one of those things, unfortunately. There are babies that are more likely to get it. For example, preterm babies, because they are more vulnerable to having bleeds on the brain. But no, there's no way that you can cause it as such, no.
1: Talk to me about the impact that hydrocephalus can have on the baby's development.
2: If you catch it early, then the child won't have any learning difficulties, hopefully. But if it isn't caught early, the more pressure, the more damage on the brain. Unfortunately, we tend to see the more impact it has on a child's development, issues with mobility and learning difficulty and various other comorbidities that exist alongside that. But then we also have children that we support within the charity who, for all intents and purposes, you might look at them and you might not know that they've had multiple brain surgeries throughout their life. So it really is a spectrum.
1: How do we catch it early?
2: One of the things that we're really passionate about is routine infant head measurements. If we routinely monitor head circumference in those babies in the community that don't have any risk factors that we know of to start with, if there is a sudden jump, that's a sign that maybe something needs looking at and for some further monitoring or referral to a specialist service. If your child's head is quite nicely following the chart as it should do, you've got no need to worry. And the majority of people listening to this will never have any need to worry. But it's just that sudden jump. And that's why head measurement over time is important, because one measurement on its own doesn't really tell you anything at all.
1: And we should stress that these are routine, non-invasive head measurements that should be made by health professionals. I know from talking to you off microphone, you've taken this campaign all the way up to the UK government's health minister, who has been receptive. The mean average onset of hydrocephalus is at 4 months. How does the UK compare in terms of routinely measuring babies' heads with other countries?
2: Routinely, a child should get two measurements. One around the time of birth before they leave hospital, and that should be charted in your red book that you're given when your baby's born. And then again at around the 6 to 8 week check when you go to the GP, they should also measure the head with a paper tape measure, and again jot that down in your red book so that you've got a comparison between two numbers. That is it. Finland and Norway do 10 and 11 measurements respectively. America takes 8 measurements. France, I think, takes around 11. Germany takes 8. I mean, even the Republic of Ireland do 3, so that's 50% more than we're doing. We feel that if we were to have a measurement around 4 months, which is actually around the age that you would end up having your vaccinations, that hopefully we would catch the majority of them, we think. But it varies from baby to different baby, depending on their circumstances. And obviously those babies that are already identified as having risk factors would be monitored in a different way. But we're talking about those babies in the community that a mum or a dad has taken them home. They've got no idea that anything may be wrong. Those are the babies that we're sort of trying to target this campaign.
1: My grateful thanks to Victoria Glover from Harry's HAT. 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
5: In today's local news, two teenagers have been arrested on suspicion of going equipped for theft following a police foot chase. Officers responded to reports of individuals wearing balaclavas and carrying bowl cutters attempting to access bike sheds on Hounsmell Road at around 9 p.m. on Sunday. Two teenagers were detained after a short chase. A High Court injunction has been served to halt further development. The order applies to a site in Medstead following unauthorized traveller activity. East Hampshire District Council took legal action after caravans arrived on a field at the junction of Abbey Road and Wivel Rod Road on May 22nd, along with the installation of hard standing and septic tanks. Retired Basingstoke hospital worker Julie Jones was declared winner of the Charity Champion category at the A Place to Be Proud Of Awards after helping raise thousands of pounds by putting on an annual pantomime. Following her retirement, Julie became involved in the Basingstoke Hospital pantomime, writing, producing, directing and performing in the show. She spends around 9 months pulling it together, coordinating doctors, nurses, consultants and support staff from across the hospital for the popular show, which sells out within 24 hours of tickets going on sale.

0: My name is Benson Boone.
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0: With Talking Tech, I'm Josh Emsbright. New data shows a 39% rise in the number of parents seeking a grammar school place for their child. This growing demand has intensified competition for places and could leave many students from low-income families behind. That's why Atom Learning is attempting to level the playing field and is offering its 11-plus exam resources to eligible pupils completely for free. Joining me now to discuss this is Anna Masterson, Chief Learning Officer from Atom Learning. Anna, tell us about what your data shows.
1: So our data shows that there's been a 39% increase in parents targeting grammar schools. If we break down our data, about half of those parents are applying to grammar schools only. And what that does is that increases the amount of competition for those grammar school places. That means that if you're from a disadvantaged background, you are in that competition with children who maybe have more means to prepare for those 11 plus exams than you. It's no secret that lots of tuition and coaching often goes into preparing for selective school exams, and tuition costs range from anywhere between £30 to £75 an hour for a tutor. Now, that's just not within the means of so many families in the UK.
0: So at Atom Learning, what have you done to combat this?
1: In January this year, we wanted to extend our reach, and so we started working directly with grammar schools. We're now working directly with about 50% of the grammar schools across the country. And when we talk to those grammar school heads, they're really passionate about widening access. And so they are working with us to make sure that families from disadvantaged backgrounds, any family eligible for Pupil Premium, can access all of Atom Learning for free. We are a real mix of educators and technologists. So on the platform, we have 90,000 teacher-made questions and hundreds of hours of instructional videos. That's kind of the education side of it. The technology side of it is where it gets really exciting, because if you think questions you can get in a workbook, videos a tutor could talk you through instruction, the technology works in a way where as a child answers a question, they get instant feedback and their work is instantly marked, so they get that feedback loop of how they're doing.
0: To sign up or to find out more, go to atomlearning.com. With Talking Tech, I'm Josh Holmes-Bright.

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1: Did you know that daylight helps regulate your circadian rhythms? Physical, mental and behavioural changes that follow a 24-hour cycle. And these natural processes respond primarily to light and dark and affect most living things, including animals, plants and even microbes. In turn, these circadian rhythms improve our sleep.
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2: Hello there, it's Richard Smith here with another A to Z of Pop Trivia Challenge for you, and I'm looking for the answer to the following question. What instrument beginning with T did the King Brothers have a big hit with in 1961? What instrument beginning with T did the King Brothers have a big hit with in 1961? Okay, time's up. Did you get it? Well, the answer is those 76 trombones.
3: 76 trombones led the big parade.
2: Just told them that, lads.
3: 110 cornets close at hand. 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
2: Well, that's all for now, but please do join me again soon here on your favourite station for the A to Z of Pop. And I'll see you later. Take care. Ta-ra!
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1: From the Sky News Centre at 8, officers have been pelted with bricks and petrol bombs during a second night of violence in Belfast. It was sparked by the stabbing of a man in the city on Monday, though his family say they're disgusted by what's happening. The Northern Ireland Secretary says he's heard reports of people being stopped in their cars and asked where they come from. Hilary Benz called the disorder racist riots.
2: These are people who have come to Northern Ireland, settled. Someone was forced out of their home. They've been living here for 20 years. And they're working in the health service. They are colleagues and friends of people who were born and brought up in Northern Ireland. And there is no place for this whatsoever.
1: The US and Iran have traded attacks again, despite Donald Trump's claim a peace deal is close. There have been blasts in Tehran, which in return has targeted Kuwait and Bahrain. Tougher anti-theft measures, nicknamed a kill switch, are going to be rolled out on iPhones worldwide. The Met Police say they've joined forces with Apple to make Snatch devices unusable. Sports Direct owner Frasers Group has launched an attempt to take over Hugo Boss. It already owns about a quarter of the German fashion brand. Declan Rice set England on course for a morale-boosting win against Costa Rica in their final World Cup warm-up match. Anthony Gordon and Ollie Watkins got the other goals in the 3-0 victory in Orlando. A heavy thunderstorm delayed kickoff by an hour. England manager Thomas Tuchel admits that was no bad thing.
3: In hindsight, it was good for us to have a bit of a delay so we could even adapt to that and see if it affects us. The group was amazing. We were not distracted. We didn't lose our focus and we had an excellent and determined performance from start to finish.
1: Meanwhile, the World Cup gets underway tonight with Shakira and Burna Boy performing at an opening ceremony in Mexico City. 48 teams will compete at the biggest ever tournament. That's the latest. I'm Kat Suave.
0: Around the hospital, online at hrbasingstoke.co.uk and across Basingstoke on DAB. Local news and information. 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

The Romans named today after their own god of thunder, and also chief of the gods, Jupiter. When the Germanic tribes supplanted the resident Romans of England, they also supplanted their gods. They replaced Jupiter or Jove with Thor. Thus came the name Thorsdag, which

0: Why do birds tend to sing so early in the morning? Well, there are a couple of hypotheses. The songs we hear are typically coming from male birds looking to attract a mate. The early hours of the day tend to be more dry and cool, and this is thought to help birdsong travel as far as possible. Another theory is that male birds are trying to prove their strength and vigour, displayed by their ability to sing loudly before the day has even started. Maybe they even skipped breakfast. The real answer to why probably lies somewhere in between these two theories. However, the how and the why are not nearly as important as what is going on right outside our windows each morning. The morning chorus is a beautiful symphony of song occurring each day, and I encourage you all to wake up and embrace the melody.
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1: 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It takes place on the second Monday of the month from 10:30 a.m. till noon and the fourth Thursday of the month from 2:30 p.m. till 4 p.m. at the Tadley Common Methodist Church in New Church Road in Tadley. 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
4: Thrombosis is when you have a blood clot in a blood vessel. According to research, 1 in 20 of us will experience a blood clot at some point in our lives. And, sadly, 1 in 4 deaths in the UK are related to blood clots. Professor Beverly Hunt, OBE, is medical lead with the charity Thrombosis UK.
5: When you have a blood clot in one of the coronary arteries in the heart, you have a heart attack. When you have a blood clot in a major artery in the brain, you'll have a stroke. And then when you have a blood clot in the deep vein of your leg, you will have what we call a deep vein thrombosis, and that can grow. Bits of it can break off and travel through the body, through the heart, and block the blood supply to parts or all of the lung, and that's known as a pulmonary embolism.
4: Professor Hunt, recent UK evidence suggests there's insufficient public understanding of blood clot risks and prevention, something I know that Thrombosis UK are dedicated to changing. Give me an example of where we might improve our knowledge.
5: We always need to tell people about what are the signs and symptoms of these clots, and so how they can pick them up early. People know that deep vein thrombosis are associated with a swollen leg or a change in colour of the leg. But in actual fact, about 80% of all the DVT just present with unexpected pain in the muscles. So it's almost like having muscle sprain. That can evolve into the clots breaking off and causing pulmonary embolism.
4: We have more details on the wordonhealth.com website on the signs and symptoms. Alongside those of us with a family history of blood clots, who's most at risk of developing them?
5: As you get older, your blood naturally gets more sticky. And then we have being overweight. For women, it's being pregnant and then taking the combined oral contraceptive pill. And the other one is oral hormone replacement therapy. Now, I say oral, I mean the tablets, whereas if you have patches or you have spray on HRT, it doesn't have that increased risk. And in fact, about 55% of all the clots that we see are due to someone being in hospital. If you're in hospital for more than 24 hours and you're not well, and then you get a little bit immobile because you're feeling unwell and you might be lying in bed, and it's really the combination of those factors that cause people to have the clots. And most of the people might develop the clot in hospital, but it doesn't show itself till after the patient's been discharged. So when you go into hospital, you should get your risk assessed. You often don't know it's happening. The doctor or nurse will just fill in a form and then give you the appropriate prevention to really reduce your risk of having a clot. If you do get admitted to hospital, then do make sure that you receive the preventative measures if you need them.
4: Over recent years, there's been a concerted effort across the NHS to reduce the risk of hospital-related blood clots. And when it comes to self-help, in risk reduction, that centres around staying slim, eating a good balanced diet, not smoking and exercising regularly. One of the key focuses of Thrombosis UK, the charity that you set up, is on research. 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
5: Where every thrombosis expert wants to be is to have a perfect blood thinner. And a perfect blood thinner is one which stops you having blood clots and doesn't increase the risk of bleeding. We've got some new ones coming through that look more exciting because they reduce the risk of blood clots but have a lower bleeding risk.
4: My grateful thanks to Professor Beverly Hunt, OBE. 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
2: 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Cycle through the stunning Hampshire, Surrey and West Sussex countryside, taking in the breathtaking views and soak up the feel-good atmosphere. 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You get full route signings to guide you, feed stations to keep you energised, finisher medals for all participants, route vehicles and breakdown assistance, and back markers to ensure no one gets left behind. 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

Ah, ah, ah.

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1: This is David Saunderson, and I will be here later today to play your requests in Music on Demand. 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
3: We want to let people know about how complicated the process of supplying medication to patients is because of the extensive clinical checks that are required. And just to sort of let people know that when they come into hospital, if they can bring their own medication in, that would be really helpful because it makes our job a lot easier. And when it comes to going home from hospital and being discharged, that there can sometimes be a delay in providing the discharge medications. And to just reassure patients and people, visitors, etc., to know that the reason why there is that delay is because we want to make sure that the medications are correct and we want to make sure that they're 100% safe. And so that's why we do take that extra time to build in the safety checks.
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3: And here I am up on CCU with Mark. He's a therapy assistant.
4: I support the physiotherapist, making sure that people get up out of bed, help rehabilitate injuries, and making sure people live as independent as possible when they leave hospital. Yeah, I work mainly across E floor, C floor, and CCU and Wessex wards.
5: Your loved one's admission to hospital can be worrying, and there may be many questions and concerns that you may have. The dementia team are here to help you. Rachel Hayden is the lead dementia specialist nurse for Hampshire Hospitals Foundation Trust, and she works alongside a team of nurses and associate practitioners. Their aim is to provide support to patients, relatives, and carers of patients with dementia who have been admitted to one of the Trust's hospitals. The team works 7 days a week from 7 a.m. to 7 p.m. If you would like to arrange a meeting with one of the team or simply have a chat regarding your loved one, please telephone 01256 313920.
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0: more than racist thuggery. There's been a second night of violence in the city, with officers using water cannon on protesters after being targeted with bricks and petrol bombs. It's been prompted by a knife attack on Monday. The victim's family say they're disgusted by the disorder. Groups set a van on fire, which they pushed into Paul Sharkey's home.
1: I thought, oh my God, if that exploded, you know, because my car's there and I was worried about my property getting damaged. It was damaged because they took the pillar tops off and used them as weapons against the police.
0: The US says it's launched self-defense strikes against multiple military targets in Iran. Central Command says it's in response to what it describes as unwanted and continued aggression from Tehran. Police in London are working with Apple to make stolen phones unusable. The tech giants agreed to change security settings so that handsets can't be reused or resold by criminals. Met Police Commissioner Sir Mark Rowley explains why the practice is so profitable for crime gangs.
2: These devices, because the Apple phones stolen in Europe haven't got the same software on that they've got in China, they sell for more than a new device on the streets of China.
0: Ryanair's being investigated by the competition watchdog over charges parents have to pay to sit with their children. The Competition and Markets Authority says it's looking at the airline's policy of making mums and dads buy a family seat, which costs around £8 each way. A new way to tackle antisocial behaviour at railway stations is being rolled out across Britain this summer. Train operators will give railway behaviour notices to repeat offenders, banning them from specific stations for a year. And England have finished their World Cup warm-up with an impressive 3-0 win over Costa Rica. The tournament gets underway tonight with an opening ceremony in Mexico City. That's the latest. I'm Kat.
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6: Hello there. Yes, it is Richard Smith here with the A to Z of Pop. If you've never heard it before, let me explain. During the next hour, I'll be featuring songs and artists from the 1960s to today, whose name or title begins with the same letter. It'll all become a lot clearer as we go through it. But on the programme today, I'm going to be taking an A to Z look at the letter B, with performances by artists including Bananarama, the Brand New Heavies, Tony Bennett and Lady Gaga, that's a mixture, isn't it? Justin Bieber and Bewitched. And if that wasn't enough, throughout the programme, there'll also be the chance for you to exercise your grey matter with the A to Z of Pop's Mystery Voice. But there's more about that later. Anyway, all you have to do for the next hour is to just settle back, relax, and stay with us here on your favourite station for the A to Z of Pop. And to get us away to the very best possible start, a big number one from 1979 came from the album Spirits Having Flown. This will be the Bee Gees and that tragedy tune. Welcome along to the letter B on the A to Z of Pop.

with more music variety. It's the A to Z of Pop with Richard Smith.

0: Yeah, it originally came out in 1967 with Van the Man Morrison. It was done there in 2002 as part of a B-side compilation with What I Go to School For. That would be Busted and their version of Brown Eyed Girl. So that qualifies for B on both counts, doesn't it? Busted and Brown Eyed Girl. And before that, the interesting thing to note about the Bee Gees and Tragedy is that they wrote that in an afternoon, along with Too Much Heaven and Shadow Dancing. Yeah, that's, prolific is what I'm thinking there. Yeah, I would imagine so. The Bee Gees and Tragedy to get us off and running today on the letter B.
1: It's the A to Z of Pop's Mystery Voice with Richard Smith.
0: It most certainly is. Now, I'm going to play you a clip of an artist I'll be featuring later on in the show. And all you have to do is guess who it is. Now, unfortunately, there's no prizes for getting it right, I'm afraid. It's just a bit of fun between me and you, don't you know? So here goes with your first play of this clue.
1: It's the A to Z of Pop's Mystery Voice. But who is this?
2: I felt like the story, it just connects the dots in my life. And I feel like it was time for me to share my story and to hopefully connect with people, even people that are not necessarily fans of my music, but it's just, I think, an inspiring story.
0: Okay, but is it inspiring enough to want you to have a guess at it and get it right? Well, if you didn't get it from that clue, there's another play of it later on in the programme, so there's no need to panic at all. Meanwhile, let me take you back to 1984 with a bunch of bananas. And Robert De Niro's waiting, you know. And he's talking Italian.

It spent 11 weeks on the charts in 1984 for Bananarama and number 3 with Robert De Niro's Waiting Talking Italian from the album Bananarama. Fairly obvious. If you've just tuned in our way, hello there. It's the A to Z of Pop with me, Richard Smith. And on the show today, we're looking at song titles and artists from the 1960s to today that all begin with the same letter of the alphabet. And as well as trying to get the answer to today's mystery voice, the object of our attention today is the letter B. See, Bananarama, Busted, Brown Eyed Girl, the Bee Gees. That's how it works. So please do stay with us right here on your favourite radio station for some more from the files of the A to Z of Pop. We've got a tune by Eurovision Song Contest winner very shortly, but first, what can you tell me about Austin Richard Post? Well, he's better known to us all as Post Malone. Had this out in 2018. It's called Better Now.

0: Recorded as live in sort of one take in the studio from Måneskin, and they won the Eurovision Song Contest in May of 2021, but they had that out later on in the year. It's a cover version of the Four Seasons Begging from the 1970s. Måneskin, yeah, not 2021. And before that it was Post Malone and Better Now. So have you got the answer to today's mystery voice yet? No? Well, here's another play of that clip you heard earlier.
1: It's the A to Z of Pop's mystery voice. But who is this?
2: I felt like the story, it just connects the dots in my life. And I feel like it was time for me to share my story and to hopefully connect with people, even people that are not necessarily fans of my music, but it's just, I think, an inspiring story.
0: Okay, so are you inspired there? And have you got the answer to today's mystery voice? Well, if not, all will be revealed later on in the programme. And if you want a further clue, she used to be a child.

0: Sherilyn Sarkisian Lapierre, 1965, when it came out again, on the back of I Got You, Babe, Sonny and Cher, and Baby Don't Go, number 11 hit on the UK charts in 1965. And before that, it was the brand new heavies from the album Brother and Sister, and Dear Davenport, Simon Bartholomew, Andrew Levy and Jan Kincaid were the brand new heavies in 1994, a number 15 hit for them. Well, if you just tuned in, welcome along to the A to Z of Pop with me, Richard Smith. It's a look at the songs and the stars from the 1960s to today that begin with the same letter of the alphabet. And today we're looking at titles and artists beginning with the letter B. You see, Baby Don't Go, brand new heavies. That's how it works. Anyway, coming up in the second half of the show, there's even more hits and memories for you, just like this.
1: The A to Z of Pop with Richard Smith.
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0: playing your kind of music on your favourite station. It's Richard Smith and the A to Z of Pop.
1: Well, that sounds like a bit of all right to me. And as well as all that, there's the answer to today's mystery voice. And there's not too much longer to wait to see if you've got that right as well. So please do stay with us for the next 25 minutes or so right here on your favourite station for much more from the files of the A to Z of Pop. Continuing now with a tune that originally was released in 1966 by Carla Thomas, written by Isaac Hayes and David Porter. It was re-released in 1978 by American singer Rachel Sweet. B-A-B-Y, baby. I think that'll work.

Yeah, that's how to do it. Written by Cole Porter in 1934, it came from an album of duets called Cheek to Cheek. Tony Bennett and Lady Gaga in 2014 and their version of Anything Goes. And before that, B-A-B-Y, Baby, Rachel Sweet from 1978, a number 35 hit for her. Talking of tunes that were given a new, fresh lease of life, here's one that originally came out in 1950. It was popularised in 1957 by Meredith Wilson for the stage production of The Music Man, but it was reimagined in 1963 by the Fab Four.

0: Lovely, isn't it? Paul McCartney on lead vocals, George Harrison and John Lennon on acoustic guitar, and Ringo Starr played the bongos on that particular version of Till There Was You, 1963.
1: It's the A to Z of Pop's Mystery Voice with Richard Smith.
0: OK, so for the final time, I'm going to put you out of your misery. Here's today's Mystery Voice.
1: It's the A to Z of Pop's Mystery Voice. But who is this?
2: I felt like the story, it just connects the dots in my life. And I feel like it was time for me to share my story and to hopefully connect with people, even people that are not necessarily fans of my music, but it's just, I think, an inspiring story.
0: It is an inspiring story, and if you were inspired enough to say, Richard, I know the answer to today's Mystery Voice, it's that there Beyoncé. Very well done. Not the easiest, I'm thinking. Did you get my extra clue? She used to be a child. She used to be in Destiny's Child, didn't she? Anyway, there we are. As I said earlier, there's no prizes for getting it right, I'm afraid. Just have to make do with the satisfaction of knowing that you were right. So let's have a listen to a song by the lady herself from the album B-Day in 2006. Here's the lady herself.

It's a tune that spent 25 weeks on the UK charts, reaching a high of number 4 for our mystery voice today. It was Beyoncé from 2006, and she's irreplaceable. Well, if you've just tuned in our way, hello there, it is Richard Smith here with the A to Z of Pop. And on the show today, we're looking at song titles and artists that all begin with the same letter of the alphabet. With tunes from the 1960s to today, we're looking at the letter B. You see, Beyoncé, The Beatles, Tony Bennett, B-A-B-Y, baby, that's how it works. So please do stay with us if you can, right here on your favourite station, for some of the final few tunes on today's edition of the A to Z of Pop. Taking you back to 2021 now for a number 10 hit for Canadian singer Justin Bieber. We've all got to hold on, apparently.

0: It's another one of those tunes that covers the letter B on both counts. From the album Tonight in 1984, David Bowie and Blue Jean. Number 6 hit for him on the UK charts. It was Justin Bieber before that from 2021, and Hold On from his Justice album. So there we are, that almost concludes our all too brief look at the letter B for today.
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0: Oh, I can heartily recommend that as well. Anyway, I really do hope that you've enjoyed the last hour rediscovering all those hits and memories. It's been a bit of all right, hasn't it? Yeah, I thought so as well, thank you. There's more great entertainment coming up very shortly here on your favourite station. So until the next time then, this is Richard Smith saying thank you so much for your company on the programme today. Oh, I say, that's going to get worse before it gets better. It's on to my final tune then for this time around, and we're going to finish with a song from 1999 from their debut album, Bewitched. It is Bewitched, and they're going to blame it on the weatherman. Thanks again for listening. I'll see you later. Take care. Ta-ra! It's

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0: From our studios at Basingstoke and North Hampshire Hospital, online, around the hospital, and across Basingstoke on DAB. 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
5: From the Sky News Centre at 10, 12 police officers were injured and 16 arrests were made in the second night.

0: parents to sit with their children on flights. The competition watchdogs considering whether it's broken consumer law. The carrier called the inquiry bogus. Police say Apple's agreed to make stolen iPhones unusable bricks. Scotland Yard's been demanding tech firms do more to make devices less desirable to thieves. The World Cup begins today, and FIFA president Gianni Infantino has told people to chill about the controversial topics that have dominated the build-up. He says it's unfortunate that Somali referee Omar Artan was denied entry to the US. Others have faced visa issues, while ticket prices continue to cause much debate. Infantino says there's only so much FIFA can do.
1: We try always to find solutions, but then we need to respect that we are not the kings of the world who can rule over governments and police forces and I don't know what. We are a sports organization. We try to do our best with the means that we have.
0: Mexico plays South Africa in the tournament opener. And Wolves are understood to have sacked head coach Rob Edwards after just 7 months in charge. It's reported Portuguese manager Cesar Peixoto is being lined up to replace him. That's the latest.
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2: With David Saunderson.

Good morning, David Saunderson here with you for the next couple of hours. That's Yazoo. Getting us off to a start. Gosh, isn't it raining outside? Not very pleasant at all. Anyway, Mark and Bernadette have gone up to the wards to get some requests, so we'll be playing those a bit later. But if you want me to play your request, because if they don't come to your ward, then I'll tell you how you can do that in a little while. Right, so thanks to Richard Smith for his A to Z of Pop and the Bees. Did you get the mystery voice, Beyonce? Bit too modern for me, I'm afraid. Anyway, what have we got coming up in the next couple of hours? Well, we've got Susie's Song of the Week. That's next. After 11 o'clock, we've got the birthdays, if it's your birthday.

today some people that you share it with. We've got our featured artists. They're going to come up, four songs from them. The first one will be just after some messages around about 15 minutes time. Local news and weather at 10:30, HRB Diary at 11:30, and of course that what became number one on this day in a previous year. There's only two songs to choose from if you really want to look it up. That'll be after 11:30. But anyway, let's get on with some music, shall we? Here's Susie's Song of the Week. Diana Ross from 1970. Ain't no mountain high enough.

Diana Ross. Ain't no mountain high enough from 1970. What a good year that was. Right, so if you want me to play something for you, you don't have to actually name a record if you don't want to. You can just give me a number, any number from 1 to about 14,000, and we can look something up. It's called our random vinyl selection. Anyway, if you do want me to play a record for you or make a dedication, if you're a patient in the hospital, pick up your bedside phone and call us for free by pressing the hospital radio button. Members of staff, you can call on extension 43521. If you're outside the hospital, it's 01256 313 521. Just tell me your first name, roughly where you are in the local area, what song you'd like played, or what dedication you'd like me to make. You can do all that also if you want to on a WhatsApp. 07400 43088. That's 07400 43088. Here's Girls Aloud. I think we're alone now. Oh, well, I very much hope I'm not.

0: Beach Boys from 1964, of course, I Get Around. Right, time's 10:15. We've got the first song from our featured artists coming up after this.
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Yes, Roxy Music, that's our featured artist today. Band was formed in 1970, of course, by Brian Ferry, lead vocals, keyboards and principal songwriter, and Graham Simpson on bass. By the time they recorded their first album in early 72, they were joined by Andy Mackay, Phil Manzanera, Paul Thompson and, of course, Brian Eno on synthesizer. Simpson departed in 72, from which point the bassist position in the band would be unstable, whilst Eno was replaced by Eddie Jobson. So they split in 1976, reformed in 78, split again in 1983, and of course their final studio album, Avalon, was in 1982. By 1980, the band was reduced to a core trio of Ferry, Mackay and Manzanera, augmented by various backing musicians. Love is the Drug, which you just heard, is from their fifth studio album, Siren, in 1975, and was released as a single in September of that year. The single was a commercial hit for the band, peaking at number two in the UK. Here's Elvis Costello. 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Time is 10:21.

Killer Queen, of course. Queen from 1974. And before that, Radio Radio, Elvis Costello. Right, if you fancy going to see a play called The Good Life, yes, you remember the 1970s TV favourite, well, you can. Going off grid in Surbiton and saving the planet one goat at a time. It's a play. It's at the Victoria Hall, Hartley Whitney, June the 12th, 13th, 18th, 19th and 20th. Tickets are £17. You can get supper as well for £14. If you go to ticketsource.co.uk/HAG, then you'll be able to find out more about that. Anyway, we've got time for just one more before the local news and weather.

0: we go, the Beatles. Do you want to know a secret? All the way back to 1963. Right, I think it's time for a bit of local news, don't you?
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0: In your local news today, pressure is mounting on the County Council to take action as a petition calling for flags in Basingstoke to be taken down has reached more than 1,500 signatures. The petition asks Hampshire County Council to remove Union Jack and St George's flags erected on lampposts across Basingstoke. Since it launched on May the 10th, the petition has garnered 1,526 signatures calling for the County Council to remove the flags in line with the Highways Act 1980, which states that attaching anything to lampposts without the highway authority's consent is not permitted. A building society has reopened a branch following a major refurbishment. Newbury Building Society has completed upgrades to its branch in Festival Place and reopened on June the 5th. The branch, which originally opened in 2010, now features extra seating, additional counter space and upgraded private meeting rooms. A day of fun and adventure awaits thousands of children during the summer months. Around 25,000 young people will take part in the 2026 Rotary Children's Fun Day, organised by Rotary clubs across the UK and supported by the children's charity Kids in Mind. The event, taking place on and around June the 10th, aims to give joy, confidence and positive experiences to children who may be facing difficult circumstances, including domestic abuse, disadvantage or other life challenges. Rotary clubs will organise activities up and down the country, with more than 1,000 children in Hampshire set to attend an event at the Aldershot Army Rugby Ground.
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0: Okay, so it's rain, isn't it, for most of the day, turning to drizzle this evening and petering out before it gets dark. The high will be around 17 degrees centigrade with a moderate breeze from the southwest. Tonight is cloudy but dry with a low of around 14 degrees. Tomorrow looks better before a sunny weekend and outlook.
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And don't forget, if you want me to play a request for you, here's what you do. 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If you're outside the hospital, best thing to do, send me a WhatsApp, 07400 43088. That's 07400 43088. We're coming up to 1982 now. This is Africa by Toto. Don't forget, we've got lots more to come on the show, including the birthdays and that number one from a previous year, and there'll be three more songs from Roxy Music.

0: Toto and Africa from 1982. 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Mark and Bernadette have just got back from going round the ward, so we'll be having some requests before too long. But after these next few messages, it's our second song from our featured artist this week. Of course, it'll be Roxy Music.
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4: With David Saunderson.

There we go, Angel Eyes, Roxy Music, and that's the second song from our featured artist this week. Of course, Roxy Music, Angel Eyes, released on the 3rd of August 1979 as the third single from their sixth studio album, Manifesto. And it peaked at number 4 on the UK singles chart. The single was a disco re-recorded version of the album track, which was more in a rock vein and just like the previous single that they had, Dance Away. Especially for Deborah in D2 Bay 2, she wanted Teddy Swims. Any song by Teddy? This is Bad Dreams.

especially for Wendy. Actually, not Deborah. Wendy wanted that one in D2 Bay 2, Teddy Swims, Bad Dreams. Must say, I've not heard that one before. 2025, that's one. What a cracking song. Very good choice, Wendy. Deborah, you wanted something a little bit older than that, didn't you? You wanted Cliff Richard from 1963. Summer Holiday, mind you. The rain out there doesn't feel much like summer at the moment, does it?

There we go, Deborah. Deborah up there in D2, Bay 2, Cliff Richard's Summer Holiday. Right, I'm going to tempt some fate now. Louise Dearman, Here Comes the Sun. Well, we can hope, can't we? 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

0: That's the Hughes Corporation. Rock the Boat. 1974. With all that rain out there, we might be doing that soon, mightn't we? Right, so there's lots more to come in the next hour. We've got the news coming up next, of course. We'll have more requests. We'll have a number one from a previous year. We've got the birthdays. Some people you share your birthday with, if your birthday is today, of course. And, of course, we'll have two more songs from our featured artist. Of course, that'll be Roxy Music.
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13: I love the show.
14: When you come into hospital, it is important that planning for your return home starts early in your stay and that it is well planned. Your ward team will start to arrange your discharge from the day of your admission. This will ensure that you have a smooth transfer from hospital to home. To help with this process, we ask that you let your nurse know as early as possible of anything that may influence your ability to go home. It is important that we work with you to organise your discharge plan early in your stay so that you do not remain in this acute hospital longer than is absolutely necessary. This is important for you so that you can return to your home as quickly as possible, which has been shown to benefit your recovery. It is important for us so that we have beds available to be able to continue to provide acute hospital care for those who need it the most.
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15: Golden Eye, I found his weakness. Golden Eye, you'll do what I please.
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2: From our studios at Basingstoke and Northampshire Hospital, online, around the hospital, and across Basingstoke on DAB, this is HRB.
16: From the Sky News Centre at 11, violent disorder in Belfast has been described as racist thuggery by the Northern Ireland Secretary. Hilary Benn says ethnic minorities are living in fear after families were forced from their homes by masked gangs. Violence flared following a protest about a knife attack in North Belfast on Monday. Deputy First Minister Emma Little-Pengelly says politicians need to listen to protesters' fears.
17: What we're seeing clearly right across the UK is this bubbling anger and frustration about particular issues. In this case, in relation to immigration, I have been very, very clear that it is incredibly important for people that they feel that politics is working for them.
16: Hopes of an imminent peace deal to end the Iran war have been further shaken.

0: help tackle thefts. Ryanair's being investigated by the competition watchdog over its policy of charging parents to sit with their children. It's looking into whether the airline's £8 per flight fee is in line with consumer law. Gianni Infantino says FIFA can't control everything following several controversies in the lead-up to the World Cup. He says it's unfortunate Somali referee Omar Artan was refused entry into the US and defended high ticket prices. And it's understood Wolves have sacked manager Rob Edwards. He spent just 7 months in charge of the club. That's the latest.
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Dolly Parton, I Will Always Love You from 1974. What a lovely, lovely song that is. Right, so it's 11:05. You're listening to Hospital Radio Basingstoke on a Thursday morning, and that means it's time for the birthdays. If it's your birthday today, very many happy returns of the day. And here are some people you share it with. Hugh Laurie. Hugh Laurie, born in 1959, so he's 67 today. Actor, comedian and musician, of course. He first gained professional recognition as a member of the English comedy double act Fry and Laurie, of course, with Stephen Fry. But he's also been in lots and lots of other things, including a bit of Fry and Laurie, P.G. Woodhouse adaptation, Javes and Worcester. And, of course, he's been in Blackadder, doesn't he? He played some really good characters in Blackadder. And, of course, Dr. Gregory House. Gosh, do remember watching lots of episodes of House. Right, so we've also got George

Alice Smith. She's a mere 29 English singer and songwriter from Walsall in the West Midlands. But we're also going to talk about a chap called Kevin Wilkinson, British drummer with The Waterboys, China Crisis, Squeeze, born in Stoke-on-Trent in Staffordshire in 1999. He was known for his work with several successful British pop groups and a session musician. I'm not sure if he actually played on this one, because I think he might have left the Waterboys by then, but that's what we're going to play. Yep, it's The Hole of the Moon from 1980.

That's the Hole of the Moon, the Water Boys from 1985. And I'm having to cut that one a bit short because we've got so much more to cram in. Keith up there in D2 Bay 3. I understand you're having lots of treatment. I hope it all goes well for you. But you wanted, particularly, you wanted Don't Let the Sun Go Down on Me. Of course, George Michael featuring Elton John. And this is a live version. 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Time is 11 minutes past 11.

0: Yes, don't let the sun go down on me. Gosh, I wish we could have a bit of that, don't you? Still, I understand that come the weekend and into next week, we're going to be into some more sunshine, yeah, so we can all look forward to that, can't we? Right, so we've got the third song from our featured artist coming up after this.
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That's the third song from our featured artist today, of course, Roxy Music. The same old scene, a 1980 song recorded, of course, and written by lead singer Brian Ferry along with the rest of the band. The song was taken from the group's number one album, Flesh and Blood, and was released as a single in late 1980, peaked at number 12 on the UK singles chart. Right, it's time for our next request. Gemma, Gemma up there in D2's side room. You're a fan of Neighbours. And of course, you wanted a bit of Kylie. I believe this was her very first real hit, I Should Be So Lucky. I was actually watching a little bit of a documentary on Kylie yesterday afternoon, or late yesterday afternoon. Don't watch much TV during the day, he says. So, yeah, and she absolutely, this one made her.

especially for Gemma. Gemma up there in D2's side room. A fan of Kylie and a fan of Neighbours. Right, okay, so Brian in D3, Bay 1. Oh gosh, I do remember this one going back to 1973. 10cc. Rubber Bullets, Tyrell HRB, 1025. We've got the diary coming up.

0: There we go, Rubber Bullets, 10cc, and especially for Brian. Brian up there in D3, Bay 1. Right, time is just after 11:30, so it's time for a bit of this.
1: The HRB Diary.
0: Okay, so Sherfield Fete will take place this coming Saturday, the 13th of June, from 12 to 5pm on the Village Green. As ever, this year's Fete will be full of fantastic attractions, music, food, games and stalls. They look forward to welcoming Paws, that's P-A-W-S for Thought, dog display team who provide excellent entertainment for all ages. Also in the main arena, Petite School of Dancing will be showcasing a number of their fabulous dance routines. The James Chipperfield Fun Fair will be offering every type of entertainment for the younger audience with their giant inflatable slide and bungee trampolines. The background music will be supplied by the always brilliant Peter Bingham's Equinox Jazz Band, and HRB will be there too as part of the event. So that's the Sherfield Village Green Fete, 12 to 5pm on the Village Green in Sherfield. For more information, you can go to Sherfield Fete. org.uk.
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from 1972. Baby, I'm a want you. Bread time on HRB's 11:34. And of course, being Thursday morning around about this time, it's our number one slot. What became number one on this day in a previous year? That's the qualification. It can't have been number one at any other day of the week. It has to have become number one today, the 11th of June, in a previous year. So there were two, only two. In 2020, it was Rockstar, DaBaby featuring Roddy Ricch. That was there for 4 weeks. But we're going to go back to 1969. It was there for 3 weeks. The Beatles, The Ballad of John and Yoko.

The Ballad of John and Yoko. Yes, it became number one on this day back in 1969 and was there for 3 weeks. Right, our next request is for a member of staff, Drew. Drew, who's a porter. He wanted this one, which was the very first song played on Radio 1 back in 1967 by a chap called Mr. Tony Blackburn. Quite appropriate, isn't it? It's The Move, Flowers in the Rain.

0: especially for you. Flowers in the Rain by The Move. Right, we've got the fourth and final song from our featured artist, Roxy Music, coming up after the next few messages. And, of course, we've still got a couple of requests to go, so don't go away.
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2: 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From Milestones Museum to Basing House, Eastrop Park to Carpenters Down. This is HRB with David Saunderson.

That's the third song from our featured artist today. More Than This, released in March 1982 as the first single from their eighth and final studio album, Avalon. It was the group's last top 10 UK hit, peaking at number 6 on the UK singles chart, and has become one of Roxy Music's most popular tracks. Had to cut that short because we've got a couple of more requests to fit in. Right, Mark in D2's side room, you wanted Dusty Page's Ice House.

especially for Mark in D2 in the side room. Ice House by Dusty Pages. Right, we've got time to squeeze in a couple more records. And the first one is going to be our last request of the day. Andrew, you've been waiting patiently. Andrew up there in D3, Bay 1. Tracy Chapman. Oh, let's calm it down a bit, shall we? In her fast car. Time in HRB is 11:50.

0: There we go. That's the last song in this hour. Oh, Pretty Woman, Roy Orbison from 1964. Well, I hope you've enjoyed the show. Thanks for your requests. Various patients up in D2 and D3. Elliot's up next with your lunch break. And at 1 p.m, it's the HRB afternoon mix. And at 3 p.m, classic chart rundown with Dave Marley. I'll be back next Thursday at 10 a.m. with more music requests, featured artists, and so much more. See you then.
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6: From the Sky News Centre at midday, 12 police officers were injured and 16 arrests were made in the second night of violence in Northern Ireland. Demonstrators were blasted with water cannon after hurling bricks and petrol bombs in Belfast. The Northern Ireland secretary says he's heard reports of people being stopped in their cars and asked where they come from. Hilary Benz called the disorder racist.
7: These are people who have come to Northern Ireland, settled. Someone was forced out of their home. They've been living here for 20 years and they're working in the health service. They are colleagues and friends of people who were born and brought up in Northern Ireland, and there is no place for this whatsoever.
6: A diplomatic solution to the conflict in the Gulf looks increasingly remote after Iran and the US traded more attacks. Tehran has targeted America's military presence in the region by launching missiles and drones towards Jordan, Kuwait and Bahrain. Police in London are working with Apple to make stolen phones unusable. The tech giants agreed to change security settings so that handsets can't be resold by criminals. Two children in England have died from measles this year. The UK Health Security Agency says one child suffered an acute case and another's linked to the late effects of the infection. The World Cup finals are almost here, with the opening game taking place this evening. Co-host Mexico play South Africa in an 8 o'clock kick.

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That's David Bowie, The Sound of Vision. It plays here on HRB Hospital Radio, Basingstoke. It's Elliot here with you on your Thursday lunch break, 5 minutes past 12 right now. Thanks to David Saunderson then for the last couple of hours playing your requests. There'll be another chance for you to have a request with us a little bit later on. I'll give you the details for that a bit later on during the show. For now though, I think it's time to head back to the tunes. This one is a bit of Rod Stewart with You're In My Heart.

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The Basingstoke Transport Festival, the Old Basing Carnival, the Tadley Treacle Fair, out in your community. This is HRB.

0: Excellent little skin there with Sweet Home Alabama. It plays here on HRB. It's Elliot here with you. Back on my usual Thursday lunch break then after the open day on Saturday. We had a great time. A little bit of rain, but I hope you enjoyed listening to what we were getting up to. We had the mayor come down as well to do a opening of our brand new studios. 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You can apply online at the website. It's hrbasingstoke.co.uk.
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0: That's Brad there with the Guitar Man. It plays here on HRB Hospital Radio Basingstoke. Elliot here with you, just heading up for 12:30 now on your Thursday. We're going to check out your local news and weather very soon. 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
1: 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On air and online 52 weeks of the year. Taking you behind the healthcare headlines, this is Word on Health. It's a condition that's commonly misdiagnosed as migraine that can affect anyone of any age, including children. Research funding into it is minuscule and general awareness levels are poor. Upon hearing the term cluster headache, you'd be forgiven to think that its impact might not be that bad, but that couldn't be further from the truth, as actor, comedian, writer and director Chris Addison explains.
2: Different people experience it in different ways and in different parts of their head, but for me, it feels like somebody has taken a long, sharp, pointy knife and pushed it through the top of my left eye into my brain, and then spends about 3 to 4 hours very slowly and continuously turning that knife. When surveys are done of people who suffer from cluster headache, constantly women are saying this is worse than childbirth. People who've been shot say this is worse than being shot. It is right up there in terms of pain levels.
1: Dr. Katie Munro, a senior GP headache specialist from the National Migraine Centre, explains what a cluster headache is and how it differs from migraine and other headaches.
3: Cluster headache is what we call a primary headache condition. So migraine is one, cluster headache is one. They are separate conditions. Secondary headaches are headaches which are caused by something else. Cluster headaches are one-sided. They're never on both sides of the head. They are associated with the most rapid onset of excruciating pain, which lasts anything between 30 minutes and 3 hours. And sufferers may have one or up to eight of these headaches in a 24-hour period. And they can go into what we call a bout, which is that once the cluster headache starts happening, it comes back repeatedly day after day, sometimes as much as 3 months. And it's commonly when people wake up about an hour and a half after they've gone to sleep. The other thing it's associated with, which is very different from migraine, is agitation and restlessness. They can't stay still. They pace around. They may bang themselves on the head. They may bang their heads on the wall. I hear people doing really quite extreme things to try and get away from this intense, agonizing pain. The other thing that's associated is what we call autonomic nervous system features. Sometimes people get a red, watery eye. Sometimes they get a stuffy nose. And the autonomic features are a very key part of cluster headache. You can get them with migraine as well, but not usually quite so pronounced.
1: Katie, speaking to Chris Addison off microphone, he explained he developed cluster headaches out of the blue 7 years ago, and it took him some time to get a diagnosis, and I understand that's fairly commonplace.
3: Because cluster headache is rare, it's about 1 in 1,000, and migraine is very common, it's about 1 in every 7 people have migraine. Many people who have cluster also have had migraine, and so when they say to their healthcare professional, I've got this really bad headache, they get labelled as migraine.
1: I understand that researchers are no nearer to finding out why people develop cluster headaches, but anecdotal evidence has shown that patients' bouts can recur around the spring and autumn equinoxes. From what little that's been discovered, do we know who's more susceptible to develop cluster headaches?
3: We don't really. It is linked with certain things. So if you smoke, there seems to be a higher risk. Attacks can be triggered by drinking alcohol. If somebody has a drink when they are in bout, within about an hour, they will have an excruciating cluster headache. With migraine, it tends to be a more slower onset. We think there may be a genetic link, but it's not quite as marked as the genetic link with migraine. We know migraine is a genetic condition. So I think there's a lot of unanswered questions, really.
1: There are effective treatments available that can help, which are different from those for migraine and need to be prescribed in secondary care. And I know the National Migraine Centre offer a service that can help GPs in getting patients the help they need.
3: We can offer video consultations or telephone consultations. People can refer themselves. They don't need to have a letter from their GP or anything like that. They can just go online to our website and they can fill in an online booking form. If they put cluster headache on that form, we try and see them as quickly as we can. We operate at the moment on a prepay or a donation basis. And for people with cluster headache, we would rather that they didn't worry about the money and they just get the help they need.
1: My grateful thanks to
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0: Thanks for that, Paul. The Word on Health will be back this afternoon in the afternoon mix. And you catch him same time again tomorrow on your Friday lunch.

0: Status Quo there with Rocking All Over the World. It plays here on HRB. Hope you dusted off your air guitar for that one. It's Elliot here with you, taking you through till 1 o'clock. A little bit bunged up with cold today, but the show must go on. The time is 12:30. Let's check out your local news and weather.
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2: In today's local news, two teenagers have been arrested on suspicion of going equipped for theft following a police foot chase. Officers responded to reports of individuals wearing balaclavas and carrying bowl cutters attempting to access bike sheds on Hounsmell Road at around 9 p.m. on Sunday. Two teenagers were detained after a short chase. A High Court injunction has been served to halt further development. The order applies to a site in Medstead following unauthorized traveller activity. East Hampshire District Council took legal action after caravans arrived on a field at the junction of Abbey Road and Wivel Rod Road on May 22nd, along with the installation of hard standing and septic tanks. Retired Basingstoke hospital worker Julie Jones was declared winner of the Charity Champion category at the A Place to Be Proud Of Awards after helping raise thousands of pounds by putting on an annual pantomime. Following her retirement, Julie became involved in the Basingstoke hospital pantomime, writing, producing, directing and performing in the show. She spends around 9 months pulling it together, coordinating doctors, nurses, consultants and support staff from across the hospital for the popular show, which sells out within 24 hours of tickets going on sale.
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0: This afternoon then, light rain with a moderate breeze, highs of 17 degrees. Overnight tonight, thick cloud with a moderate breeze, lows of 14 degrees. Friday will be light cloud with a moderate breeze, highs of 21 degrees. And then getting sunnier on Saturday, sunny intervals with a gentle breeze, highs of 23 degrees.
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5: With Elliot Moyle.

A squeeze there with Hourglass. It plays here on HRB. It's Elliot here with you. Back this week then for my Thursday lunch break after my holiday last week. Went to Tenerife for a week. It was very nice. Definitely enjoyed the sunshine. Fortunately, couldn't pull it back on the aeroplane. What I did catch on the aeroplane, though, is a nice little cold that's left me all bunged up. Ready for my next holiday this weekend. I'm off to Benidorm for a few nights to celebrate with a friend. But until then, we've got another 15 minutes or so together on your Thursday lunch break, and we're going to get some Lewis Capaldi now with Survive.

0: That's Pink there with Just Like a Pill. It plays here on HRB. It's Elliot with you on your Thursday, taking you through until 1 o'clock. As I mentioned earlier, then there is another chance for you to have a request played with us. Your next chance is going to be on Friday, tomorrow, from 5 o'clock with Scott Rawlings with a Feel Good Friday Tea Time. 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That's from 5 until 6 o'clock tomorrow. Right, let's get back to the tunes next.
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Class Whitesnake there with Is This Love. It plays here on HRB. It's Elliot here with you, heading up towards 1 o'clock now. It's almost it from me. There's lots to stick around for this afternoon though, so make sure you stay with us. We've got Dave Marley here from 3 o'clock. He's back with another classic charts rundown for you. Then you've got Martin Brown here with some more vinyl impressions from 5 o'clock this evening. Steve Randall has got some unbeatable 80s from 6. Jim Stevens here with the Happy Hour Show from 8 o'clock. And Paul Baker got some power anthems for you as well from 9. Plus Richard Smith returns with the A to Z of Pop from 10 o'clock tonight as well. Right, this is the last tune from me then. It's a bit of Mikey Mechanics and the Living Years.

0: That's Mike and the Mechanics there. It plays here on HRB. It's Elliot here with you. That's it from me then on your Thursday lunch break. Thank you very much for your company the last hour. I'm not here tomorrow then. Neil is going to be filling in for me for your Friday lunch break. I will be jetting off again, and I've only just got back. But hey, living the jet setter lifestyle for a few weeks. I'll be back for my usual Thursday and Friday shows next week. So I'll catch you then. Have a great weekend, a great start of your week next week. Up next then is the HRB afternoon mix. That's after your news headlines for 1 o'clock. We'll get those next.
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8: From the Sky News Centre at 1, John Healey has quit as Defence Secretary. In his resignation letter to the Prime Minister, he says he's been left with no other option following rifts over defence spending. Publication of the government's investment plan has been repeatedly delayed. Our security and defence editor Deborah Haynes has seen some of Mr Healey's statements.
9: Without a dip that meets the moment in this way, I am being forced to make decisions that would reduce the readiness of our forces and increase the risk to personnel on operations and could make the country less safe.
8: 12 police officers were injured and 2 people charged after a second night of violent disorder in Belfast. Northern Ireland Secretary Hilary Benns described it as racist thuggery after families were forced from their homes by crowds of masked men. Violence flared again following a knife attack in North Belfast on Monday. PSNI Assistant Chief Constable Ryan Henderson has condemned the intimidation of ethnic minority healthcare workers.
10: Men and women who work every day to save lives and care for our sick relatives. They're the backbone of our public service. They're caring for our families, our friends and our loved ones. We're here to support them in the same way they support us.
8: A 19-year-old police officer has died in hospital after she was hit by a car while responding to another collision. Northumbria's Chief Constable says PC Jess Turnbull only joined the force in September. 2 children have died from measles in England this year. Officials say one had an acute case and another's linked to the latter stages of the infection. Ryanair is being investigated by the competition watchdog over its policy of charging parents to sit with their children. It's looking into whether the airline's £8 per flight charge is in line with consumer law. And finally, in sport, Celtic have confirmed Martin O'Neill as their permanent manager. The 74-year-old's agreed to stay on at Parkhead on a 1-year contract with an option of a further year. That's the latest. I'm Chris Milligan.
7: Around the hospital, online at hrbasingstoke.co.uk and across Basingstoke on DAB. Local

The Basingstoke Festival, the Sherfield Fete, the Basingstoke Half Marathon, out in your community. This is HRB.

0: Do you help look after someone with a care need? Would you like to connect with other carers? If so, go along to the informal coffee mornings once a month, organised by the Princess Royal Trust. The group takes place on the last Thursday of the month, 11 a.m. till 1 p.m. at the Link in New Church Road in Tadley.
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0: This is Neil Ogden, just gathering everyone together for the Sound of Sunday this weekend. Is that you, Ernie?
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0: And is that Sound of Sunday superfan, Robin?
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0: No, clearly not.
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13: 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You and your visitors are asked to observe the no-smoking signs and asked not to smoke in the interests of both staff and patients' health on hospital grounds.
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2: It's not clear why, but testicular cancer cases, while still relatively rare, have doubled in the last 50 years. It can occur at any age, but is most common in young and middle-aged men between the ages of 15 and 49, the highest incidence being in men aged 25 to 34. When caught early, testicular cancer has a 98% survival rate. Yet research conducted with a representative sample of young and middle-aged men suggests as many as 80% aren't aware of their risk, and only one in four check themselves regularly. Rob Corns, a male cancer information nurse specialist for the charity Orchid, talks us through the red flag signs and symptoms.
3: Over 90% of men will first notice a small painless lump which is attached directly to the testicle. About 20% of men may feel some discomfort, aches or pain in the region, but the majority of men, it will be a small painless lump that doesn't go away and is attached directly to the testicle.
2: Rob, men should check their testicles once a month to spot any unusual changes, lumps, swelling or persistent discomfort, and the best time to do a self-examination is after a warm bath or shower, as it's easier to feel any abnormalities. And if you do, I know we fellas are less likely than women to visit a doctor, particularly for issues related to intimate areas, but it really is important, isn't it?
3: The quicker a potential problem like testicular cancer is identified, the quicker it can be treated and the less treatment potentially that will involve.
2: Encouraging open conversations about testicular health and radio reports such as this, it's hope breaks the stigma surrounding it and normalises routine self-examinations. And we have a detailed breakdown on the wordandhealth.com website that guys can follow. Rob, are there men at heightened risk of testicular cancer?
3: Family history increased the risks. If a father had testicular cancer, the risk to a son is about 4 or 5 times greater. If a brother had testicular cancer, that risk is about 9 or 10 times greater. We also know that having had testicular cancer previously, there's more likelihood that it can reoccur. Poorly functioning testicles or testicles that aren't maintaining proper function may increase the risk. And having had a history of an undescended testicle, although this can be corrected in childhood using a fairly simple surgical procedure, the risk of testicular cancer is still raised, and men who are perhaps having fertility problems are slightly more at risk.
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6: Promote an event on HRB by sending us the details to hrbdiary@hrbasingstoke.co.uk.

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1: Yep, it's another Word Whiz as we test your grey matter. Coming up, we've got a whole load of random words. And once you've heard them all, we'll set you the task of recalling 10 of those words on a theme. If you're all set, let's hear those words. Stove. Tent peg. Ash. 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Guy rope. Liverpool Street. 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Torch. Beach. Sleeping bag. U. Chemical toilet. Pine. Finchley Road. Fly sheet. 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King's Cross. Horse chestnut. Wembley Park. Rucksack. So there's our random words, and the theme today, 10 trees to recall. 10 trees to recall, please. So wind the old brain back. Can you recall those 10 items? We'll give you a bit of thinking time, and then we'll give you the answers shortly.
0: Word Whiz.

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1: Now, a moment ago, we were playing our Word Whiz game, if you recall. You heard a whole load of random words. Then we asked you to recall 10 types of tree. Did you recall them all? Let's grab the answers. Any order's fine. And see how you did. Oak. Beech. Ash. 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Willow. And finally, maple. How did you do? Well, listen out for when we're playing Word Whiz next and have another go.
0: Word Whiz.
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4: You're with Ryan Lee, one of the volunteers for Hampshire and Isle of Wight Air Ambulance. And essentially, what we do is to bring pre-hospital critical care to patients. So we have on board at any one time a pilot, a critical care paramedic, specially trained, and a critical care doctor, who will be A&E specialists from Southampton, Winchester, and Basingstoke. And essentially, the idea is to get to a patient within the so-called golden hour. So we are only called out for severe traumas. We have people sitting in the 999 centres who listen in to calls, who will make a judgment call on whether the air ambulance needs to be called out. Our strap line, I think, says it all. It's sort of ordinary people, our medical staff, providing extraordinary care, supported by you, the generous public of Hampshire.
5: If you see somebody showing any of the signs of a stroke, you don't have to think about it, you just dial 999. 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Can they smile? 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S, speech, is their speech slurred? 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

0: From Festival Place to Black Dam, Hatch Warren to Chinham, this is HRB.
1: So, hello there, I'm here with Colin Tanner, Retail Business Manager of St Michael's Hospice, and we're at the first of the monthly Kilo Sales up at the Furniture Centre in Chinham. So, Colin, for those of you who don't know about Kilo Sale, what it involves, maybe tell us a bit more about that, how it works?
2: Excellent. Thanks, Darren. So our Kilo Sales is an event where customers can come in and purchase clothing by the weight as opposed to an actual individual price label on the item. This is really important for us to have these events because we get a really good volume of donations that come in. And unfortunately, we can't always get these items out to all of our stores just simply because of space. So by having these events like the Kilo Sale, it allows us to make more money than what we would through recycling opportunities. And the customers get a great bargain as well. So what would happen is customers would come in, find all the items that they like, we will then weigh them and they will pay according to the weight. And the structure works out as £10 per kilogram or part thereof.
1: Fantastic. And as well as the clothing, there's other things like puzzles and soft toys and that kind of thing, which kind of adds the experience. Now, this is the first one you've done in its current format. How have things gone today?
2: Yeah, it's gone very well. We like to add additional pieces in. The puzzles is just something that we get donated in quite frequently. And again, if we can find opportunities to sell items off so that they don't get put into waste, then we need to do that. You know, we really like the opportunities of trying to be more sustainable. As for today, really pleased with how it started off. We've had a great footfall throughout the day. Regardless of a little bit of rain during the day, people still come out and shop, and the support from the local community has been brilliant.
1: Okay. And like we just said, it's going to be monthly. Is it going to be a similar format for future events, or are you looking at tinkering in any way, or just kind of keeping the same kind of content and sort of how it looks?
2: Well, it'll be the concept will remain the same, but the product is always going to change. So there will be a new product in all the time. Even on the next day, on the Sunday, definitely you're going to find new brands being put out there, new labels. So customers that have come on the Saturday, they can come on the Sunday and find something brand new as well. We will also look at opportunities to enhance what we've got. If we can find ways of doing things better, then we definitely will. But the concept of having it at our furniture store is really great because customers can come in, take a look at furniture, take a look at their retail therapy from a clothing point of view, and our donation centre is just behind us as well. So if they would like to bring any donations in, they can do that as well.
1: Absolutely. And I think what surprised me, we're looking on the rails, there's a lot of stuff there which is like decent branded. It's not just, you know, what might put my thing the cheapest. I have some really high quality products on the rails all the time, which people are getting really good deals on, aren't they?
2: Absolutely. When I was putting some rails together, I found some French Connection, some real classic Marks & Spencer's items, some really high-end high street brands. So these are items that are available. And you'll find people that love a bit of thrifting, they will come out and look for these brands because it's just a great opportunity to be more sustainable and get a good bargain.
1: Absolutely. And of course, this runs in conjunction with the existing charity shops and backs it up. Because like all charities, the hospice needs an awful lot of money every single day. It's not once a year thing or once a month thing, it's continual. So I think in terms of the extra money it's producing, like you said, the stuff that's been here today wouldn't only be on sale, it'd be in storage until the space in the shops. So it's just an extra bonus, isn't it, for the hospice?
2: Absolutely, and that is exactly what we're all about. Our role is to be able to generate as much money as we can to keep what the hospice does, which is absolutely incredible. We need to support them to make sure that they can continue doing what they do.
1: Of course, because the support this hospice provides is invaluable. It's almost like a club that nobody wants to be part of, ideally, but unfortunately people are. So I think the work done here and Sutton Hospice is incredible. And I think what I've seen today myself is repeat customers. Some come in the morning and come back in the afternoon or even the following day. Have you found that?
2: I have. We've got a lot of regular customers. They support us in our stores. Right now we're trying to get some votes in for our favourite charity shop. And when we speak to some of the customers, they will tell us, oh, well, I've just recently been to Hook or I've been to Overton or any of our other stores. So it's really good to see that support from not just inside Basingstoke, but some of the a little bit further abroad as well, which is great. But yes, we've got regular customers. They come in all the time and we appreciate their support.
1: Okay, and just finally, you spoke about voting your favourite charity shop. How can people do that, and where's the dilemma for getting in their votes?
2: Yeah, so they can go onto our website. They will be able to see the information on there. And all of our stores are handing out little bits of information with a nice little QR code that will link them straight through to where they can vote. Goes through with the Charity Retail Association. And I hope that everyone will vote us their favourite charity shop.
1: Fantastic. Colin, thanks for your time. Good to speak to you.

Do you enjoy walking? For some, the first step is the hardest. So why not take a Ramblers Basingstoke wellbeing walk? 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

0: This is HRB. 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
1: From the Sky News Centre at 2, John Healey's resigned as Defence Secretary over concerns about spending. In a letter to the Prime Minister, he's accused Sir Keir Starmer of failing to properly fund the Defence Investment Plan. He says the PM has been unable and the Treasury unwilling to commit the resources in a time of rising threats. Fred Thomas is Labour MP and member of the Defence Select Committee.
2: It's not all just about where do we find the money. It's about how do we change how we do things, how do we think about national security. Everything from who are we trying to recruit, what technologies are we trying to rely on. We have not had that conversation. There needs to be radical change.
1: Meanwhile, Conservative leader Kemi Badenoch says Sir Keir Starmer's premiership is falling apart.
3: He is putting in less than half of the minimum required, and that is why the Defence Secretary has resigned. He is more interested in saving his job than putting the national interest first. The Prime Minister is trying to please his backbenchers by putting money into welfare instead of defence.
1: And Liberal Democrat leader Sir Ed Davey says his resignation should be a wake-up call. In other news, 12 police officers were injured and 16 people arrested after a second night of violent disorder in Belfast. Northern Ireland Secretary Hilary Benz described it as racist thuggery after families were forced from their homes by crowds of masked men. Violence flared again following a knife attack in North Belfast on Monday. A 19-year-old police officer has died in hospital after being hit by a car in Northumberland. PC Jess Turnbull was responding to another crash on the A189 near Cramlington on Monday. Almost 3,000 patients a day were cared for in hospital corridors or makeshift areas in England last month. One expert claims the NHS findings prove that assessment outside clinically appropriate settings has become normalised. The government says it's deployed expert teams to help turn struggling trusts around. And Martin O'Neill has been confirmed as Celtic's continuing manager. He's agreed to stay on at Parkhead on a one-year contract with the option of a further year. That's the latest.
0: Around the hospital, online at hrbasingstoke.co.uk and across Basingstoke on DAB. Local news and information. 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

Singing for the Brain takes place at Dashwood Manor Care Home in Kempshott, taking place on the fourth Wednesday of each month from 10:30 a.m. till 12 p.m. Meet other members of the community living with dementia and sing a variety of songs you know and love in a fun and friendly environment. 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For more information, go to careuk.com/care-homes/dashwood-manor-kempshott. That's Singing for the Brain on the fourth Wednesday of each month at Dashwood Manor Care Home, Bradley Way in Basingstoke, from 10:30 a.m. till midday.

0: The Big Wheel Bike Ride is back at the War Memorial Park on Sunday the 14th of June. 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
2: In today's local news, two teenagers have been arrested on suspicion of going equipped for theft following a police foot chase. Officers responded to reports of individuals wearing balaclavas and carrying bolt cutters attempting to access bike sheds on Hounsmell Road at around 9 p.m. on Sunday. Two teenagers were detained after a short chase. A High Court injunction has been served to halt further development. The order applies to a site in Medstead following unauthorized traveller activity. East Hampshire District Council took legal action after caravans arrived on a field at the junction of Abbey Road and Wivel Rod Road on May 22nd, along with the installation of hard standing and septic tanks. Retired Basingstoke hospital worker Julie Jones was declared winner of the Charity Champion category at the A Place to Be Proud Of Awards after helping raise thousands of pounds by putting on an annual pantomime. Following her retirement, Julie became involved in the Basingstoke hospital pantomime, writing, producing, directing and performing in the show. She spends around 9 months pulling it together, coordinating doctors, nurses, consultants and support staff from across the hospital for the popular show, which sells out within 24 hours of tickets going on sale.
1: All your favourites.
3: To the other side. Bring on you to the other side.
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1: 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It's Richard Smith and the A to Z of Pop.
3: Hello there and welcome along to a bite-sized edition of the A to Z of Pop. It's a collection of three songs, one where the title starts with our chosen letter, one whose artist name begins with that letter, and one where both the title and artist start with that letter. And this time around, I'm taking an A to Z look at the letter D. So welcome to the A to Z of Pop. And to get us away to the very best possible start, from 1976, it was Boney M's first hit in the UK, produced and co-written by the group's founder, Frank Farian, who also provided the male voiceover on this. It is Daddy Cool.
4: She's crazy like a fool.

a lot of people think that What About Daddy Cool is the answer to She's Crazy Like a Fool, but it's not. Apparently, it's Wild About Daddy Cool. Who knew? There we are, from 1976, Boney M and Daddy Cool, looking today at the letter D on your favourite station. Now, here's a tune that got re-released three times by D-Ream, You Are the Best Thing.

0: Vocal of Deborah Asher. The Perfecto remix from Paul Oakenfold and Steve Osborne, 1994 for D-Ream. And you're the best thing, or you are the best thing, as in you are. I'll move on from that very quickly, and there we are. That almost concludes our all-too-brief look at the letter D for this time around.
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0: So please join me again soon for more from the files of the A to Z of Pop. And I'll leave you for now with a tune from 1988, and it comes by way of Ricky Ross and the rest of Deacon Blue, taken from the LP Rain Town. It is Dignity. Deacon Blue, you see, Dignity, Deacon Blue. I'll leave it there. Thanks for your company. I'll see you later. Take care. Ta-ra.

0: We hope you're feeling good, feeling happy. Let's see if I can dig up some musical memories during the rest of the programme.
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Hook Books will take place on the first Thursday of the month between 2 and 4pm at the Elizabeth Hall, Raven Road in Hook. 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That's Hook

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1: This is HRB. Around the hospital, online at hrbasingstoke.co.uk and across Basingstoke on DAB. This is HRB.
8: From the Sky News Centre at 3, John Healey's quit as Defence Secretary, arguing spending falls short of what's required to keep Britain safe. In his resignation letter, he says the Prime Minister's been unable and the Treasury unwilling to commit the resources needed. The Defence Investment Plan has long been delayed by wrangling about funding. Former Defence Secretary Sir Malcolm Rifkin says it's extremely concerning.
9: For a Defence Secretary to resign from the government in the knowledge that what is about to be announced as the government's improvements in defence is simply inadequate, that could not be more damaging, not just to the government, but potentially to the wider national interest.
8: 12 police officers have been hurt and 2 people charged after a second night of violent disorder in Belfast. Northern Ireland Secretary Hilary Benz labelled it racist thuggery. For the first time, NHS England has published data on corridor care, revealing nearly 3,000 patients a day are being treated outside clinical areas. One health expert says it shows assessments there have become normalised. Police in London are working with Apple to make stolen phones unusable. Under the plan, device identifiers will be shared, which police say will tell them whether the mobiles are reactivated. Now to sport, and England director of cricket Rob Key says he refuses to make a rash decision on the future of captain Ben Stokes. He and teammate Gus Atkinson have been dropped from the second test against New Zealand after breaking a midnight curfew. They were in a nightclub when an incident was reported in the early hours of Monday morning, and Key says no decision's yet been made.
10: I think at the moment I just want the process to play out and find out all the information, find out how Ben is. I've gone through a range of emotions, I think, from being absolutely dumbstruck to anger, which I'm still not sure I'm over all of that stuff at the minute, and Ben the same.
8: And the prize money for this year's Wimbledon Championships has risen to more than £64 million. That's a 20% increase on last year's pot. That's the latest. I'm Steve.
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And so welcome along to another edition of the Classic Chart Rundown with me, Dave Marley, where today we concentrate on the chart of June 1962. Three tracks on their way into the charts this week. You just heard The Vernon Girls and Lover Please, Marty Weld and Jezebel, and the one you just heard was Jet Harris and Besame Mucho. One track on its way out of the charts this week was this one from Jimmy Justice. Every time

0: And so a track on its way out of the top 20 this week, Jimmy Justice you just heard, and When My Little Girl Is Smiling. Let's get stuck into the top 20 of June 1962. It's down from last week's number 16 to this week's
1: number 20
0: for Lonnie Donegan.
2: Oh.

0: So it's down four spaces from last week's number 16 to this week's 20, Lonnie Donegan and The Party's Over. And it's down six from last week's number 13 to this week's
1: number 19
0: for

0: Williams drops down 6 from last week's 13 to this week's 19 with Wonderful World of the Young, and it's another brand new entry at this week's
1: number 18
0: for Dave Brubeck.

0: A brand new entry at this week's 18 for Dave Brubeck and Unsquare Dance, and it's down two from last week's 15 to this week's
1: number 17
0: for Del Shannon.

0: So it's down two spaces from last week's 15 to this week's 17, Del Shannon and Hey Little Girl. And it's up from last week's number 20 to this week's
1: number 16
0: for John Layton.

0: John Layton climbs 4 from last week's 20 to this week's 16 with Lonely City as we continue the chart countdown for June 1962. It's down 1 from last week's 14 to this week's
1: number 15
0: for Brenda Lee.

0: So it's down one space from last week's 14 to this week's 15. Brenda Lee and Speak to Me Pretty. And it's up five from last week's number 19 to this week's
1: number 14
0: for the Everly Brothers.

0: A climb of five spaces from last week's 19 to this week's 14, the Everly Brothers and How Can I Meet Her? And it's up from last week's 17 to this week's
1: number 13
0: for Kenny Ball and his Jazzmen.

0: So I climb a 4 spaces from last week's 17 to this week's 13. Kenny Ball and his Jazzmen and Green Leaves of Summer. And it's down 1 from last week's 11 to this week's
1: number 12
0: for Acker Bilk.

0: Fall of One space for Akerbilt from last week's 11 to this week's 12 with Strangers on the Shore. And it's down from last week's number 7 to this week's
1: number 11
0: for Ketty Lester.

0: led astray.
1: Katie Lester drops down from last week's 7 to this week's 11 with Love Letters as we step inside the top 10 of June 1962. It's a climb of 8 spaces from last week's 18 to this week's
2: number 10
1: for Joe Brown and the Brothers.

0: Joe Brown and the Brothers climb 8 spaces from last week's 18 to this week's number 10 with A Picture of You, and it's down 1 from last week's number 8 to this week's
1: number 9
0: for Eden Kane.

I don't know why. I love you like I do. I don't know why, but I do. And I don't know why you thrill me like you do. I don't know why, you just do.

0: Eden Kane drops down one space from last week's number 8 to this week's number 9 with I Don't Know Why. And it's up one from last week's number 9 to this week's
1: number 8
0: for The Shadows.

0: And so the Shadows climb one space from last week's 9 to this week's number 8 with Wonderful Land, and it's up 3 from last week's number 10 to this week's
1: number 7
0: for Brian Hyland.

0: So it's up three spaces from last week's number 10 to this week's number 7, Brian Hyland and Ginny Come Lately. And it's down two from last week's number 4 to this week's
1: number 6
0: for Billy Fury.

0: Billy Fury drops down two from last week's number four to this week's number six with Last Night Was Made For Love as we continue the chart countdown for June 1962 at this week's
1: number five.
0: It's a non-mover for Adam Faith.

0: mover of this week's number 5 for Adam Faith and As You Like It, and it's up 2 from last week's number 6 to this week's
1: number 4
0: for Mike Sarn and Wendy Richards.

0: in. There won't be any time left for romancing. Come outside.
1: Niall!
0: Come outside.
1: Shopping.
0: There's a lovely moon out there.
2: Mike Starn and Wendy Richards climbed two spaces from last week's number six to this week's number four with Come Outside as we step inside the top three of June 1962. It's a non-mover at this week's
3: number three
2: for Bee Bumble and the Stingers.

And signed on mover of this week's number two for Cliff Richard and Do You Want to Dance? We're moments away from finding out what was number one in June 1962. Before we do, let's recap on the top 10. It's a climb of 8 from last week's 18 to this week's 10. Joe Brown and the Brothers and A Picture of You. Down 1 from last week's 8 to this week's 9. Eden Kane and I Don't Know Why. Up 1 from last week's 9 to this week's number 8. The Shadows and Wonderful Land. Up from last week's 10 to this week's 7. Brian Hyland and Ginny Come Lately. Down from last week's 4 to this week's number 6, Billy Fury and Last Night Was Made for Love. A non-mover at this week's number 5 for Adam Faith and As You Like It. Up 2 from last week's 6 to this week's 4, Mike Sarn and Wendy Richards and Come Outside. Inside the top 3, it's a non-mover at this week's number 3 for Bee Bumble and the Stingers and Nut Rocker. And it's another non-mover at this week's number 2 for Cliff Richard and Do You Want to Dance? The track that was number 1 in June 1962. Number one. It's Elvis Presley and Good Luck Charm. I'll see you next time.

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0: Around the hospital, online at hrbasingstoke.co.uk and across Basingstoke on DAB. This is HRB.
4: From the Sky News Centre at 4, John Healey says he was left with no other option than to resign as Defence Secretary in a disagreement about funding. He says the delayed defence investment plan falls short of what's required to keep the country safe at this dangerous time. A government source insists the country's safer because of the decisions Sir Keir Starmer's made. NATO Chief Executive Mark Rutte says raising defence spending isn't simple.
5: What we are seeing all over the alliance is countries increasing their defence investments. And of course, it's not easy, because in the end there is always a trade-off with other expenses, which are also important. But the core task of every government in the end is keeping the country safe.
4: The victim of Monday night's stabbing in Belfast is improving and could be brought out of a coma within 48 hours. That's according to DUP leader Gavin Robinson, who met the family of Stephen Ogilvie earlier. The attacks triggered a second night of unrest, with some healthcare workers subjected to racist intimidation. Northern Ireland's Assistant Chief Constable Ryan Henderson says officers are ready to support vital frontline staff.
6: We cannot do without you here in Northern Ireland doing that really important work. As the police service, we want to support you doing that. So we'll be increasing our patrols in and around hospitals in a reassuring way to help those people.
4: Donald Trump's warned the US will hit Iran very hard and seize control of the country's oil industry in the not-too-distant future. The threat comes after both countries continued to exchange strikes yesterday. A 19-year-old police officer has died in hospital after being hit by a car in Northumberland. PC Jess Turnbull was responding to another crash near Cramlington on Monday. Around 3,000 patients a day were cared for in hospital corridors or makeshift treatment areas in England last month. One expert says it's been normalised in the NHS. And England director of cricket Rob Key says he's considering an alcohol ban after Ben Stokes was dropped from the second test. The captain and Gus Atkinson broke curfew rules in the early hours of Monday morning. That's the latest sign.
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0: girls can wear jeans and cut their hair short, wear shirts and boots, because it's okay to be a boy. But for a boy to look like a girl is degrading, because you think that being a girl is degrading. But secretly, you'd love to know what it's like, wouldn't you? What it feels like for a girl.
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1: This is Gary Jackson inviting you to join me for Dark Side of the Moon, the classic progressive rock show on this station. With the intro quiz, the sloppy bit in the middle, plus music from artists like Deep Purple, Yes, and Pink Floyd, we'll be taking a look back to the days when vinyl albums sold by the truckload, along with the occasional guest like Rick Wakeman.
2: I'd just come back from, say, Russia with the USSR then. I'd just come up there. It was before the Berlin Wall came down. And to cut a long story short, I'd got arrested while I was over there for basically for stealing a KGB uniform, really.
1: That's The Dark Side of the Moon with Gary Jackson.
3: Your loved one's admission to hospital can be worrying, and there may be many questions and concerns that you may have. 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Rachel Hayden is the lead dementia specialist nurse for Hampshire Hospitals Foundation Trust, and she works alongside a team of nurses and associate practitioners. Their aim is to provide support to patients, relatives, and carers of patients with dementia who have been admitted to one of the Trust's hospitals. The team works 7 days a week from 7 a.m. to 7 p.m. If you would like to arrange a meeting with one of the team or simply have a chat regarding your loved one, please telephone 01256-313920.
4: Hi, I'm Miley Cyrus, and this is...
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1: The Armed Forces Day event at Milestones Museum is a large-scale community event designed to honour the service of regulars, reserves, veterans and cadet forces from the wider Basingstoke area. Milestones provides a historic immersive backdrop that reflects Britain's wartime heritage and offers an ideal setting to bring military organisations and the local community together. The event will showcase a strong mix of heritage, modern service, representation, education, music, military culture and family engagement, encouraging visitors to meet members of the Armed Forces community in an informal and welcoming environment. In addition, working with Hampshire Hospital's NHS Foundation Trust, there will be internal events for service users and staff, which will include tea and coffee mornings across Basingstoke, Winchester and Andover, open to staff, patients and volunteers, featuring refreshments, information stands and engagement with the Armed Forces community. The Trust will also launch the ASK campaign with posters, digital communications, frontline engagement and staff guides. Awareness materials such as banners, posters, patient-facing information and military flag displays will be placed across all three hospital trust sites. That's the Armed Forces Day at Milestones Museum on Saturday the 27th of June from 9 a.m. till 6 p.m. and the 3 days leading up to that date.
0: Promote an event on HRB by sending us the details to hrbdiary@hrbasingstoke.co.uk. All your favourites.
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1: Yeah. 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
2: The hospital has taken the practical steps to promote good health and has a no-smoking policy. 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
4: From our studios at Basingstoke and North Hampshire Hospital, online, around the hospital, and across Basingstoke on DAB, this is HRB.
5: From the Sky News Centre at 5, John Healey's resigned as Defence Secretary, accusing the Prime Minister of failing to spend the money needed to keep the country safe. In a lengthy letter, he said he was left with no other option. The government's defence investment plan has been delayed by wrangling over funding. Former British Army Captain Dr. Patrick Bury's worried about who takes on the role next.
6: Who's the next Defence Secretary going to be? And are they just going to be a yes person below the Treasury? Obviously, there's always conflict between the Treasury and Defence in particular. Who would take on this brief if the last Defence Secretary has had to resign, unless they've got major assurances about how they can best represent the armed forces?
5: The UK's first weight loss pill has been approved by the medicines regulator and will be available privately within weeks. The daily Wegovy tablet is for obese adults with a body mass index of 30 or above. Trials showed when coupled with diet and exercise, people shed around a fifth of their weight. Our medical correspondent Thomas Moore expects a large take-up.
7: It's needle-free, it doesn't need to be kept in the fridge, and it is likely to be cheaper. So all these things are likely to make it very popular with people who are desperate to lose weight, and it is almost as effective as the jabs.
5: The man who lost an eye when he was stabbed in Belfast on Monday night is said to be improving in hospital. The attack on Stephen Ogilvy has triggered two nights of violent unrest, which his family's condemned. A Scottish teenager has died on holiday in Spain, with his family believing it was down to a reaction to vape oil. 18-year-old Harry Whitten, who worked at Dundee FC's Dens Park, was in Benidorm with his girlfriend. Ryanair has labelled an investigation by the competition watchdog bogus. The CMA is assessing whether charging parents around £8 to sit next to their children on a flight is fair. Now to sport, and former British tennis number one Dan Evans is to retire from the sport after this year's Wimbledon. The 36-year-old's won two ATP Tour-level titles. That's the latest. I'm...
3: From Tadley to Hook, Odiham to Oakley.
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Dina Howard and Freak Like Me, where we say hello, welcome along, Martin Brown with you for the next hour or so on your radio with the Vinyl Impressions. And today's theme is 1990s super hits. No, they weren't just hits, they were super hits. This is 1 week, the Bare Naked Ladies.

Looking through the 1990s decade, not the obvious ones, but they were all smash hits. You know what I mean? They might be giants, Birdhouse in your soul.

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1: Now, on SportsCenter, union problems? No. Hootie and the Blowfish get their own NBA franchise. Gary McCord drools the drool of Hootie regretting the pillow of remorse, and Don Shula has a bad draft. The Dolphins make me cry.
2: Hello, welcome to the big show. Alongside Keith Olbermann, I'm Dan Patrick.
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2: You can't stop Hootie. You can only hope to contain them. Dare I say, they're anything but en fuego. 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

0: Dan Marino passing to Hootie and the Blowfish. It's a fumble! They do not go all the way!
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You heard Hootie along with the Blowfish. Yeah, they had their own presenter. Saved me a job there, didn't it? My word. Only Wanna Be With You, Lutricia McNeil. And Ain't That Just The Way. Peter Andre, you've just heard, of course, with The Mysterious Girl. Now then, let's have a look. Oh, yeah, similar vein. Ace of Base. We're on the 90s, of course. All That She Wants. And number one, all over Europe, I do believe.

Blur, of course, the boys and girls on the Vinyl Impressions 1990s super hits today. Vogue, My Lovin', You're Never Gonna Get

0: That's it for today. Back again next time for another Vinyl Impressions. Finished with Tiffany. Not that Tiffany, the other one. The European Midnight Radio Tiffany. I Love My Radio. Originally from the 80s, reissued. It's all over again. Thanks for tuning our way. See you next time. Bye for now.
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2: When you come into hospital, it is important that planning for your return home starts early in your stay and that it is well planned. 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It is important that we work with you to organise your discharge plan early in your stay so that you do not remain in this acute hospital longer than is absolutely necessary. This is important for you so that you can return to your home as quickly as possible, which has been shown to benefit your recovery. It is important for us so that we have beds available to be able to continue to provide acute hospital care for those who need it the most.
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1: 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The latest national and international news is next. From our studios at Basingstoke and Northamptonshire Hospital, online, around the hospital, and across Basingstoke on DAB, this is HRB.
3: From the Sky News Centre at 6, there's growing pressure on Sir Keir Starmer after the Defence Secretary dramatically resigned. John Healey's accused the Prime Minister of failing to keep the country safe by not spending enough on the armed forces. The defence investment plan's been repeatedly delayed. Here's the Education Secretary, Bridget Phillipson.
4: I'm really disappointed that John's reached that decision. You know, we are investing record amounts into defence, the biggest uplift in funding since the Cold War, alongside big investment in schemes and programmes and initiatives that will protect our country and keep us safe for many years into the future.
3: Meanwhile, Tory leader Kemi Badenoch says Sir Keir Starmer's premiership is falling apart. A pill form of a popular weight loss jab has been approved for use by the medicines regulator. The Wegovy tablet will be able to be taken on a daily private basis by adults meeting necessary criteria. The man who lost an eye when he was stabbed in Belfast on Monday night is said to be improving in hospital. The attack on Stephen Ogilvie has triggered two nights of unrest, which his family's condemned. Northern Ireland's First Minister Michelle O'Neill says she's clear about who's stoking the violence.
5: There are bad actors online orchestrating hate and fear and stoking up tensions. I'm aware of characters of the likes of the Tommy Robinsons of this world that are also orchestrating and promoting this hate fest. Those people don't care about our community here.
3: Three more people have been jailed for their part in violence in Southampton last week over the death of Henry Novak. The trio, aged 23, 27 and 36, have been sentenced to a combined 8 years and 3 months. 21 people have been charged so far in relation to the unrest, with 10 now imprisoned. The UK asylum backlog has hit a new record high. There were more than 87,000 appeal cases in the system at the end of March. And now to sport, and Scott McTominay has missed training through illness ahead of Scotland's opening World Cup match against Haiti, due to take place in the early hours of Sunday morning. The Napoli midfielder is said to have an upset stomach. That's the latest. I'm Stevie Schilling.
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I think you're going to enjoy the next hour of tunes. I mean, it's Unbeatable 80s. You love the 80s, don't you? I've got some good ones for you. Stick around. On the way, Tiffany, Madonna. I've got Dollar. I've got Kim Wilde. I'm giving it all away. Let's start with Fergal Sharkey. This is A Good Heart on Unbeatable 80s.

0: Of all the songs that Madonna had and continues to have, that's the one that really gave her a nickname that stuck. She's still known very often in the press, certainly, as the Material Girl. How long ago was it?
1: Yeah.
0: Well, a little while ago. Let's not make ourselves feel old. Let's continue on Unbeatable 80s with an early 80s classic from Ottawan.

0: I have a feeling, in fact, I know, I'm going to be that certain, I know that somewhere there are aging brossettes still walking around with Grolsch bottle tops on their shoes. I don't know where, I don't know who, I just know they're out there. Maybe it's you. Bross, and before that it was Ottawan on Unbeatable 80s, Kim Wilde and Depeche Mode for you next.
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0: That early sound of the 1980s started in the 70s with bands like Kraftwerk, The Model on Unbeatable 80s, Depeche Mode and Kim Wilde before that. And let's continue with this great tune. It's Hue and Cry.
1: I was

0: She plays piano in the dark. Who's she? Is it Linda, who Hugh and Cry were looking for? Could be. I mean, that would be a handy coincidence for the purpose of putting this show together. Hugh and Cry and then Brenda Russell. It's Unbeatable 80s. Still more to come. What? More? Yeah. You ready for it? On the way. Prefab Sprout and an excellent tune, which I always love playing, from the Style Council. Shout to the Top is on next.
1: This is HRB. The HRB Diary.
2: 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For more information and to book your place, look for the Hampshire Medical Fund website online. That's the Great Adventure Challenge in aid of Hampshire Medical Fund at Dummer Down Farm in Dummer on Sunday the 14th of June.
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There are some names and words which are just joyful to say, like onomatopoeia. That's a good one, isn't it? And the lead singer of Prefab Sprout is Paddy McAloon. Go on, say it. Paddy McAloon. It makes you feel good, doesn't it? Prefab Sprout, before that Style Council, I've got the Reynolds Girls on the way for you shortly. And right now, here's new music.

0: 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I'm Steve Randall. There's more on the way.
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1: From our studios at Basingstoke and North Hampshire Hospital, online, around the hospital, and across Basingstoke on DAB, this is HRB.
3: From the Sky News Centre at 7, Keir Starmer insists the government's defence funding plan will provide the military with the resources needed to keep the country safe. The Prime Minister's responded to John Healey, who quit as Defence Secretary earlier. In a scathing resignation letter, he claimed insufficient money was going to the armed forces. Reform UK Deputy Leader Richard Tice says we'll all suffer.
4: This is devastating for the country, for all of us. A Chancellor unwilling to pay to keep us safe, and a Prime Minister who is now a puppet of his backbenchers. It's disastrous, and frankly, I don't see how Starmer survives.
3: Donald Trump's wobbled over Iran again. He says he's cancelled scheduled strikes tonight because peace talks have been brought to the highest level of leadership and approved. Earlier, the US president threatened to assume total control of Iran's oil and gas industries in the not-too-distant future. In other news, police say they're out in significant numbers again in Belfast. That's after a second night of racism-fueled violence. It followed the stabbing of Stephen Ogilvie, who's said to be improving in hospital. It's been confirmed every resident has now left a hotel housing asylum seekers in Essex. It's thought concerns about fire safety regulations led to the evacuation. In Mexico City, it's partying as it closes in on hosting the kickoff of the 2026 World Cup. The co-hosts are taking on South Africa at the iconic Azteca Stadium. Shakira and Burna Boy are part of the opening ceremony, and these fans say they can't wait for the action to get underway.
5: Yeah, I'm so excited because it's the football is the happiest for me.
6: One of the most important events in my country.
7: Football, it's a language for the people.
3: And Somali referee Omar Artan will take charge of Aston Villa's European Super Cup showdown with Paris Saint-Germain in Salzburg on August 12th. His World Cup hopes were dashed after he was refused entry to America. That's the latest.
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It's a 2026 World Cup special. 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

It's an unbeatable 80s World Cup special with Bryan Adams representing one of the host nations, Canada. Then, from Austria, it was Falco. Aha, from Norway. And now we're off to Spain with Julio Iglesias.

0: You have to be impartial when you're doing a radio show these days because there are listeners all over the place. So we have listeners on the Costa del Sol, of course we do. And so I played Julio, representing Spain with Begin the Beguine. And then, for our Scottish listeners, Simple Minds with their eye on that glittering prize. It's our World Cup special. And another of the host nations, Mexico, on the way.
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1: It's an unbeatable 80s World Cup 2026 special, Los Lobos. Part American, but also Mexican, with La Bamba, then from Germany, Nena, and from Australia, In Excess, from their album Kick, which fits well. Now we're off to South Africa. Representing that nation is Jonathan Butler and Lies.

0: So we can't play a song from every single nation taking part in World Cup 2026. But what we can do is play you some great tunes, as we always do on Unbeatable 80s. So Jonathan Butler, representing South Africa, and Lies from 1987, and from 83, F.R. David and Words, representing France. The final song from one of our host nations on the way. We're off to the USA. Who's featuring for them then? It's got to be Bruce Springsteen.
1: This is HRB. The HRB Diary.
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Representing host nation USA, it was Bruce Springsteen, then Kirsty MacColl, with a New England, and from Sweden, Nana Cherry. We're off to Switzerland now, and then to Brazil.

0: 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I'm Steve Randall. 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
2: 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Your loved one's admission to hospital can be worrying, and there may be many questions and concerns that you may have. The dementia team are here to help you. Rachel Hayden is the lead dementia specialist nurse for Hampshire Hospitals Foundation Trust, and she works alongside a team of nurses and associate practitioners. Their aim is to provide support to patients, relatives, and carers of patients with dementia who have been admitted to one of the Trust's hospitals. The team works 7 days a week from 7 a.m. to 7 p.m. If you would like to arrange a meeting with one of the team or simply have a chat regarding your loved one, please telephone 01256 313920.
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3: 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Back tonight at 11. The latest national and international news is next. From our studios at Basingstoke and Northamptonshire Hospital, online, around the hospital, and across Basingstoke on DAB, this is HRB.
4: From the Sky News Centre at 8. The Prime Minister's rejected claims the UK military isn't getting sufficient resources to keep the country safe. John Healey says he's quit as Defence Secretary because the government's unable and unwilling to provide adequate funding. In response, Sir Keir Starmer concedes it has to go further. Armed Forces Minister Al Carnes agrees the defence spending plan needs work.
5: When I saw it, I wasn't happy with the level of transformation within it, so I think there's much more work to be done. But then when you match that with a funding settlement, it isn't enough. I think what we need to do with the funding settlement is find innovative ways of finding the right amount of resource to give the kit and equipment to the armed forces.
4: Tonight, Labour MP Pamela Nash has resigned as John Healey's parliamentary private secretary. Donald Trump says he won't bomb Iran tonight because he claims peace talks have been approved by the leadership in Tehran. Tensions have risen between both sides in recent days after an American military helicopter was shot down over the Strait of Hormuz. Relatives of a teenager from Dundee who's died on holiday in Spain think he had a reaction to vape oil. The Foreign Office says it's supporting the family of 18-year-old Harry Whitton. The UK's first weight loss pill has been approved by the medicines regulator. The Wegovy tablet, to be taken daily, is expected to be available privately within weeks. And now to sport, and the biggest World Cup ever is just kicking off. Co-host Mexico are taking on South Africa, and Tyrone Francis is there for us.
6: After all the politics and issues surrounding this tournament, finally the opening game is here. We've been treated to an opening ceremony featuring Shakira and Burna Boy. But now it's all about the players, Mexico versus South Africa. We're both desperate for a win at the famous Azteca Stadium.
4: Meanwhile, Jose Mourinho has been appointed manager of Real Madrid. It's the former Chelsea and Manchester United boss's second stint in charge of the Spanish giants. And the prize money for this year's Wimbledon Championships has risen to more than £64 million. That's 20% up on last year's pot. That's the latest. I'm Stevie Shillinglaw.
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0: Ladies and gentlemen, the following program is very, very sick.
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0: Yeah, Gilbert O'Sullivan was kicking things off on today's Happy Hour show with his big international top 10 hit from 1973 when he was telling us to...
1: Get down, Mama.
0: I do the links on here, thank you.
2: Well, excuse me.
0: Hi, Jolly Jim Stevens here with another 60 minutes of upbeat oldies with lots of fun stuff in between. 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

0: The American country and honky-tonk singer and guitarist Leroy Van Dyke was taking us back to 1961 with that song which reached number 5 in the charts of America, the UK and New Zealand, titled Walk On By. Oh!
1: Well, ain't that the darndest thing?
2: I know!
0: It's the Happy Hour dream theme. Can you remember which syndicated TV show this theme tune introduced? I'll be revealing the answer when the music stops.

0: Today's dream theme was a nice easy one, but they will get harder. It was an American espionage series which ran for 7 years from 1966 to 1973 and has since been made into several movies starring Tom Cruise as well. I'm sure you knew straight away that it was Mission Impossible.
1: Oh!

0: song from the summer of 85 about the summer of 69, sung by the great Canadian rocker Bryan Adams.
1: Oh, that was good.
2: Yeah!
0: Coming up shortly, we'll be having today's baffling Beatles bit.

0: British band Vanity Fair, who were hitching a ride back in 1969. It was definitely a thumbs up for that one.
1: What you just said is one of the most insanely idiotic things I have ever heard.
2: I agree.
0: Oh, see, they're ganging up on me again. It's the happy hour baffling Beatles bit. Stand by for a quick snatch from a Beatles song. See if you can work out which one, and I'll be giving you the answer and playing the whole song for you after the next record. Here we go. Let's hear that again, shall we?

An international one-hit wonder for the American singer-songwriter Matthew Wilder in 1983 with Break My Stride. So, how did you get on with today's baffling Beatles bit? Well, the answer was Ticket to Ride from 1965, and it's coming up next.

0: upbeat music from the 60s to the 80s here on the Happy Hour Show, and that was our baffling Beatles bit for today, with the Fab Four singing that one from their Help movie soundtrack when they had A Ticket to Ride.
1: All aboard!
2: Is that you, Clive?
3: Yes, Helen, it's me. I'm sorry, train was late.
2: How did it go today?
3: Oh, same as usual.
0: Coming up after the next song, we'll be having today's Connections Conundrum.

0: The excellent British band Supertramp in 1979 with their classic hit, The Logical Song. Love that one.
1: Who cares?
0: It's the Happy Hour Connections Conundrum. You're about to hear two songs back to back, but can you work out the missing link between them? The answer will follow the music.

0: Today's Connections Conundrum began with He's the Greatest Dancer from 1979, sung by Sister Sledge. And that was followed by the Pointer Sisters in 1984, singing I'm So Excited. So the connection was sisters, with each group containing four true sisters.
1: Sisters, sisters, there were never such devoted sisters.
2: You crafty old devil, you!
0: Coming up after the next track is John Holman's Rare Record Revival.

Now, some of y'all never been down south too much. I'm gonna tell you a little bit about this so that you understand what I'm talking about. Down there we have a plant that grows out in the woods and the fields. Looks something like a turnip green. Nearby called the poke salad. Poke salad. Used to know a girl lived down there and she'd go out in the evenings and pick her a mess of it. Carry it home and cook it for supper. Cause that's about all they had to eat. 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

0: Oh, yeah. That one's just oozing with Southern Country soul, courtesy of Tony Joe White in 1969 and his tale of Polk's Hanadani.
1: She's a cheap slut!
2: Now that's enough.
3: Yes, indeed.
0: It's time now for an upbeat song that you wouldn't normally get to hear on the radio. It might be a flip side or an album track or just one that didn't make it into the charts. Our thanks as always to John Holman for today's Happy Hour Rare Record Revival.

0: Scottish band Marmalade performing Wasting My Time, featuring Sandy Newman on lead vocals, who also composed and produced the song. Recorded at Nova Sound Studios in Glasgow, it was released on a 45 disc via Target Records back in 1977.
1: I like that one.
2: Not off.
0: And our thanks again as always to John Holman for providing the music on today's Rare Record Revival.
3: Well, thank you very much. Jolly J.

0: the Nick Straker Band were bringing back memories of 1980 when they were taking a walk in the park.
1: What a lovely day for a stroll in the park.
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This is the kind of stuff to make you feel like you wanna do something nasty. 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
0: This has been Jolly Jim Stevens' Happy Hour Show. I hope you'll be able to join us again next time for lots more fun and upbeat oldies. Until then, thanks for listening, look after yourselves, and bye-bye. And now it's the Happy Hour Show Fabulous Finale. And we're finishing up today's Happy Hour Show with one of the best feel-good songs ever recorded. Tap your feet and clap your hands with the British band Modern Romance and The Best Years of Our Lives, which in their case was 1982.

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1: From the Sky News Centre at 9, the Armed Forces Minister has resigned following John Healey's exit as Defence Secretary and their disagreement over funding. Al Khan says it's clear the change he's pushed for is not going to come. Mr Healey, meanwhile, said he was left with no option but to quit, claiming the resources fell well short of what the armed forces need. Conservative leader Kemi Badenoch says Sir Keir Starmer's premiership is falling apart.
2: He is putting in less than half of the minimum required, and that is why the Defence Secretary has resigned. He is more interested in saving his job than putting the national interest first. The Prime Minister is trying to please his backbenchers by putting money into welfare instead of defence.
1: Counter-terror officers are now leading the investigation into a school stabbing in Manchester on Tuesday. Two 14-year-olds and a staff member are alleged to have been attacked by a 14-year-old girl. Donald Trump claims he's cancelled planned strikes on Iran tonight. The US president says it's because peace talks have been brought to the highest level of leadership and approved. A weight loss pill has been approved for use in the UK. The Wegovy tablet could become available privately within weeks for eligible adults. And now to sport. An England director of cricket, Rob Key, says he's considering imposing an alcohol ban on the team after captain Ben Stokes was dropped. The all-rounder and Gus Atkinson will not play in the second test against New Zealand after being involved in an altercation in a London nightclub. There's also been rumours that Stokes is now considering his future, but Key says they haven't spoken about it.
3: Ben hasn't intimated either way to me. I haven't said anything. The ECB hasn't said anything to him of that note as well. At this stage, it's just slowing everything down and making sure that we just follow exactly what we should do so a good decision can be made, whatever it is.
1: And co-host Mexico lead 1-0 at halftime against South Africa in the opening game of the 2026 World Cup. And before the match, Shakira and Burna Boy performed during the opening ceremony at the Azteca Stadium. That's the latest. I'm...
4: From Tadley to Hook, Odiham to Oakley.
0: Around the hospital, online at hrbasingstoke.co.uk and across Basingstoke on DAB.
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6: 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This is Power Anthems. 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Power Anthems. With Paul Baker.

Hello, welcome to Power Anthems. This is Paul Baker. Loads of brilliant music lined up for the next 60 minutes or so. Don Henley kicking it all off, taking you back to 1989 from his album The End of the Innocents. That's New York Minutes. Loads, as I've said, loads and loads of fantastic music coming up for you. Let's take you back to 1988 now, shall we? Can I play with madness? Bit of Iron Maiden, anybody? Why not? Can I play with madness?

0: the Tyres, number 3 back in March of 1988. Madness. Can I play with it? It's a very good question. Iron Maiden, Can I Play With Madness on Power Anthems to get ready for the King.
1: Can I play with madness?
0: Of rock and roll, that is. Let's take you back to the 60s. Here's Elvis Presley and Viva Las Vegas.
2: 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Got a whole lot of money that's ready to burn, so get those stakes up higher. There's a thousand pretty women waiting out there. They're all living the devil may care, and I'm just a devil with love to spare. So Viva Las Vegas, Viva Las Vegas. How I wish that there were more than 24 hours in the day. Even if there were 40 more, I wouldn't sleep a minute away. Oh, there's blackjack and poker and the roulette wheel, a fortune won and lost on every

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Taken from the soundtrack, of course, from the movie Love in Las Vegas. Elvis is still going. It's Power Anthems on your favourite radio station. How you doing? This is Paul Baker. And this is Dire Straits with Romeo and Juliet.

Romeo, sing the streets a serenade, laying everybody low with a love song that he made. Find the streetlight, steps out of the shade, says something like, you and me, babe, how about it? Juliet says, hey, it's Romeo, he nearly gave me a heart attack.

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0: Song got to number 8 in January of 1981. Following up the Sultans of Swing, that is Dire Straits and Romeo and Juliet.
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0: Still Got the Blues, Gary Moore, taken from the album of the same name. Didn't chart over here, it's got to number 97 in the US Hot 100 back in 1990.
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0: Should take you back a bit further now. It's Los Bravos and Black is Black. 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

Well, I hope you'll agree, we've got some brilliant songs on today's show. Black Sabbath with Paranoid from Ozzy Osbourne's lead vocals. Before that, AC/DC with Back in Black. And also, Black is Black, that came from Los Bravos. Right, next up, here's Jefferson Airplane with Somebody to Love. When the

0: Jefferson Airplane and Somebody to Love on Power Anthems.
1: 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Bringing you the softer side of rock. This is Power Anthems with Paul Baker.

was originally released in the 1970s, got to number one after the death of George Harrison. George Harrison then with My Sweet Lord on Power Anthems. Hello, it's Paul Baker here. How are you doing? Okay, next up, it's a song that has been the subject of discussion for many, many years. Who is the person that Carly Simon is singing about in this song? We'll talk about it right after we've heard it. It's Carly Simon and You're So

1972, Carly Simon, You're So Vain. Right, let's talk about this then. For many years, many people have thought that Mick Jagger was the subject of that song, although in 1983, Carly Simon said it was definitely not about Mick Jagger. In 1993, former wife of David Bowie, Angela Bowie, has claimed that she was the wife of a close friend who is referenced in the song, and that Mick Jagger was obsessed with Carly Simon for a short time. In 1989, Carly Simon did acknowledge that part of the song was about Warren Beatty. Warren Beatty himself has actually claimed the song outright as to be his own, and on hearing the song for the first time, he actually gave Carly Simon a phone call and said, "Thank you very much." So there you go, so it's still a bit of a mystery, but I hope that opens your eyes a little bit more. Carly Simon, You're So Vain, and here's Joni Mitchell.

taking you back to the year of my birth, 1975. Now you know how old I am. Kiss and Rock and Roll All Night. Let's go back 2 years previous for that. Sorry, 2 years previous to that for the last song of the show. Thank you very much indeed for listening to Power Anthems today. We'll do it all again very, very soon. In the meantime, I will leave you with this. It's Deep Purple, Smoke on the Water. Thanks for listening. Bye-bye for now.

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0: Around the hospital. Online at hrbasingstoke.co.uk and across Basingstoke on DAB. This is HRB.
4: From the Sky News Centre at 10, Dan Jarvis has been appointed as the new Defence Secretary. The former Parachute Regiment officer is replacing John Healy, who quit earlier in a row over military spending. He thinks the delayed defence investment plan falls short of what's required to keep the country safe. Armed Forces Minister Al Carnes has also stepped down. He hinted he was going to do so in a TV interview just before he quit.
5: Within the situation, I need to do what is right by the armed forces. And if I don't think that's right, then I will absolutely consider my position. And from my perspective at the moment, we have not closed with this deal.
4: Police say they're out in significant numbers again in Belfast after a second night of racism-fueled violence. It followed the stabbing of Stephen Ogilvy, who's now said to be improving in hospital. Counter-terror officers are now leading the investigation into a school stabbing in Manchester on Tuesday. A member of staff and two 14-year-olds are alleged to have been attacked by a girl who is the same age. Donald Trump's cancelled scheduled strikes against Iran tonight. He says peace talks have been brought to the highest level of leadership and approved. Earlier, the US president threatened to take control of Iran's oil and gas industries in the not-too-distant future. The UK's first weight loss pill has been approved by the medicines regulator and will be available privately within weeks. The daily Wegovy tablet is for obese adults with a body mass index of 30 or above. Trials showed when coupled with diet and exercise, people shed around a fifth of their weight. Our medical correspondent Thomas Moore expects a large take-up.
6: It's needle-free, it doesn't need to be kept in the fridge, and it is likely to be cheaper. So all these things are likely to make it very popular with people who are desperate to lose weight, and it is almost as effective as the jabs.
4: And now to the World Cup, and co-host Mexico are off to a flying start at the 2026 World Cup finals in Group A. A goal either side of halftime, including a header from Wolves striker Raul Jimenez, sees them lead South Africa 2-0 in Mexico City. That's the latest.
2: From Tadley to Hook, Odiham to Oakley.
0: Around the hospital, online at hrbasingstoke.co.uk. And across Basingstoke on DAB.
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9: Hello again and welcome along to the A to Z of Pop with me, Richard Smith. 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

0: So on the programme today, I'm going to be taking an A to Z look at the letter B, with performances by artists including Ed Sheeran, Bananarama, All Saints, Madonna, Chris Brown, Beyonce and Boyzone. And if that wasn't enough, during the show I'll be introducing you to our brand new feature, same title, different song. But more about that later. Anyway, all you have to do for the next hour is to just settle back, relax and stay tuned to us here on your favourite station for the A to Z of Pop. Oh, I say, that'll get worse before it gets better. So let's get away to the very best possible start from 1976 and taken from the LP of the same name. Here's James Brown. Get up off of that thing.
1: I'm back!
0: What thing? What are we getting up off of?
1: I'm back! Get up off of that thing and dance to you, you better. Get up off of that thing and dance to you, sing it.

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It's that Ed Sheeran fella, you know. Number one in 28 countries, including the UK, where it spent 11 weeks at the top spot out of 52 weeks on the charts in total. From the LP Equals, it's Those Bad Habits. Yeah, covering the letter B. James Brown to kick us off and get up off of that thing. And I've still no idea what we've got to get up off of. So maybe somebody out there can let me know, because I've got no idea. Anyway, what can you tell me about Graham Bonney? Yeah, British pop singer and songwriter, mainly lived and worked in Germany, according to the Book of Knowledge. He had one and only UK chart hit, got to number 19 in 1966, and it's this. A little ditty entitled Supergirl.

0: holy.
1: There we are. That's Justin Bieber featuring Chance the Rapper, whose real name is Chancellor Jonathan Bennett. There you are. You see Chance, Chancellor. I see that working, actually. Chance the Rapper and Canadian superstar Justin Bieber from 2020. And their number 7 hit on the UK charts, Holy. Graham Bonney before that from 1966 with his Supergirl. Yeah, very nice. I wonder whether she leaps off tall buildings and all that sort of thing. Anyway, we'll move on, shall we, quickly. If you've just tuned in our way, hello there, it's the A to Z of Pop with me, Richard Smith. And on the show today, we're looking at song titles and artists that all begin with the same letter of the alphabet. Now, our focus is on the letter B today, with hits from the 1960s to today. So please do stay with us, if you can, right here on your favourite radio station for some more from the files of the A to Z of Pop. Lewis Capaldi's along for us very shortly, after this memory from 1987... A Bunch of Bananas, and I Heard a Rumour. Really? Was it about Chance the Rapper? Or Graham Bonney? Or his Supergirl? Who knows?

0: 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It's magic.
1: I feel by the wayside, like everyone else. I hate you, I hate you, I hate you, but I was just kidding myself. Our every moment.

Lewis Capaldi. Lot of angst in his tunes. From the LP Divinely Uninspired to a Hellish Extent. There we are, from 2019. A big number one for him. 23 weeks on the UK charts. Before You Go. Before that, it was Bananarama and They Were Hearing a Rumour. Yes, it was Stock Aitken and Waterman in the background, wasn't it? That was the rumour, I think. Anyway, we'll move on, shall we, to a tune which was their fifth number one single in the UK. We are talking about Black Coffee by All Saints. Yeah.

0: And there they were, gone. It was All Saints and that black coffee. Well, as you've probably gathered so far, you're tuned in to the A to Z of Pop with me, Richard Smith. It's a look at the songs and the stars from the 60s to today that begin with the same letter of the alphabet. And today we're looking at titles and artists beginning with the letter B. You see, black coffee. And before that, before you go, and Bananarama. That's how it works. It's ever so simple, they wouldn't let me do it otherwise. Anyway, coming up in the second half of the show, there's more hits and memories for you. Just like this.
1: It's Richard Smith and the A to Z of Pop. Stopping today at the letter B.

0: playing your kind of music on your favourite station. It's Richard Smith and the A to Z of Pop.
1: Now, that sounds all right to me, so please do stay with us for the next 30 minutes or so right here on your favourite station for much more from the files of the A to Z of Pop. It's time now for this.
2: Richard Smith's A to Z of Pop. Same title, different song.
1: And it's exactly how it sounds. Yeah, using today's letter B, I've trawled through the record library here at the station and found two songs which have the same title but are completely different songs. So here's the first one of today's selection covering that letter B. It's from 1992 and it's by Madonna, from the LP Erotica, of course.

0: A tune that spent 6 weeks at the top of the UK charts in 1975 and ended up being the UK's top-selling single of that particular year. The Bay City Rollers, of course, and Bye Bye Baby. We were all in your tartan scarves and that and the short trousers with the tartan down the... Let's move on quickly. And that was originally a cover from 1965 of the Four Seasons version, which was a bit slower. Before that, taken from the LP Erotica, never actually had a UK chart release as a single in this country, but Madonna and Bye Bye Baby. And that was today's same title, different song.
1: Richard Smith's A to Z of Pop. Same title, different song.
0: Now, very shortly, we've got a memory from 1963 and a bit of a Motown classic written by, in part, Marvin Gaye. Stand by.
2: Dearly beloved, if this love only exists in my dreams, don't wake me up.

I've always wondered, you know, whether the owner of the telephone number Beechwood 45789 is constantly bombarded with calls saying, are the Marvelettes in? Can they come out to play? The Marvelettes, Gladys Horton, Catherine Anderson, Georgiana Tillman, Juanita Cowart and Wanda Young were the Marvelettes back in 1963, and a tune that never actually graced the UK charts, and it ought to have done, really, as I say, written in part by Marvin Gaye. And before that, overdoing the auto-tune was Chris Brown from 2012, and a number two hit for him, Don't Wake Me Up. Yeah. I'll move on very quickly. Now, if you've just tuned in our way, hello there, it's the A to Z of Pop with me, Richard Smith. And on the show today, we're looking at song titles and artists that all begin with the same letter of the alphabet. And as you probably worked out so far, the object of our attentions today is the letter B. You see, Beechwood 45789, Chris Brown, Bay City Rollers, Bye Bye Baby. That's how it all works. As I say, it's so simple. It's the only way they'll let me do it. So please do stay with us, if you can, right here on your favourite station for some more from the files of the A to Z of Pop. Anyway, we'll move on rather sharply to 1983, after he'd left Haircut 100 to break out all on his own. Here's a tune by Nick Haywood. It's A Blue Hat for a Blue Day. I don't know, is it a bobble hat? Baseball cap? Beanie? What are we talking here? Is it a fascinator? Who knows?

0: tune probably as well known for its video as it is for its lyrical content. There are Single Ladies Put a Ring on It. Yeah, there we are, from the LP I Am Sasha Fierce. It was Beyoncé Knowles from 2008. And before that, Nick Haywood, as I say, striking out on his own from Haircut 100, and a number 14 hit for him called Blue Hat for a Blue Day. And there we are. That almost concludes our look at the letter B for today. I have no idea where that time's gone, but it's gone.
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0: That's a terrific idea. I'm going to do that just as soon as I get home. Anyway, I really do hope that you've enjoyed the last hour, rediscovering all those hits and memories. It's been a bit of all right, hasn't it? Yeah, I thought so as well. Thank you. Until the next time then, this is Richard Smith saying many thanks for your company on the programme today. And it's on to my final tune for this time around. And we're going to finish with a song from 1999 done by Boyzone. It was a cover version of an earlier Billy Ocean classic.
2: And it gone gets tough. It's tough, yeah.
0: Created for the 1999 comic relief telethon, it is When the Going Gets Tough, the tough get going. And that's my cue to leave. Thanks for listening. I'll see you later. Take care. Ta-ra!

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2: 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We basically entertain the children in hospital, distract them from having procedures done and prepare them for different procedures to have.
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5: From the Sky News Centre at 11, the Prime Minister insists the money he's planning to spend on defence is enough to protect the UK. His comments come after John Healey resigned as Defence Secretary, saying the planned military funding falls well short of what's required at a dangerous time. Dan Jarvis is replacing him. Tory leader Kimmy Badenoch says it's a sign of Sir Keir Starmer's premiership falling apart. But Education Secretary Bridget Phillipson insists they're making the right decisions.
6: We are investing record amounts into defence, the biggest uplift in funding since the Cold War, alongside big investment in schemes and programmes and initiatives that will protect our country and keep us safe for many years into the future. And I'm sorry that John won't be with us as we take that forward.
5: Iran says it's not yet reached a final conclusion on a peace deal with the United States to end the war. The foreign ministry claims most of the text is finalised, but it accuses Washington of repeatedly shifting its position. The leader of the Ulster Unionist Party called four men who chased a nurse on her way to work at the Ulster Hospital just outside Belfast traitors to the country. The South Eastern Trust has praised her for bravely insisting and continuing with her shift. A weight loss pill has been approved for use in the UK. The Wegovy tablet could become available privately in weeks for eligible adults. To sport and co-hosts, Mexico are off to a winning start at the World Cup. There for us is Tyrone Francis.
7: In front of a passionate 87,000 supporters, Mexico made the perfect start. Julian Quinones firing the ball through the goalkeeper's leg after 9 minutes. Wolves striker Raul Jimenez headed his first ever World Cup goal at the age of 35 in the second half to wrap up the game. South Africa were given two red cards and Mexico collected one, so two goals, three red cards and Mexico celebrating. Fair to say the tournament is off to a flyer.
5: Staying out the World Cup, and Scott McTominay's missed training through illness ahead of Scotland's opening match against Haiti early on Sunday. The Napoli midfielder apparently has an upset stomach. That's the latest. I'm back.
0: Around the hospital, online at hrbasingstoke.co.uk and across Basingstoke on DAB. Local news and information. 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

0: Good evening, you're listening to The Evening Mix here on Hospital Radio Basingstoke, taking you through with plenty of great tunes. We'll be checking out what's going on in the local area, plus taking a look at the local news headlines as well.
1: On a warm summer's evening, on a train bound for nowhere, I met up with a gambler. We were both too tired to sleep, so we took turns staring out the window at the darkness. The boredom overtook us, and he began to speak. He said, son, I've made my life

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2: The annual STI Awareness Initiative aims to place a spotlight on the importance of sexual health, for us to know the facts, to encourage more of us to use protection, be aware of the signs and symptoms of STIs, and for those of us who are sexually active, to get regularly tested. Nick Dunn is from Brook, the sexual health and wellbeing charity.
3: The most common STI in the UK is chlamydia, and around 60% of all cases of chlamydia affects young people under the age of 25. We are at the highest gonorrhea rate within the population since 1918, when records began. And syphilis, which some people may have heard of, which is another bacterial infection, kind of died down sort of in the 90s and noughties, but has had a real resurgence in the last couple of years and is at its highest level that we've seen since 1948. And HIV is one that there is a lot of support, treatments and options available around it now. But last year, or should we say 2023, we saw a rise of 51% of new diagnoses of HIV within the population. There's still stigma that people think it only affects LGBT plus people or people of colour, but the rates of HIV rose within the heterosexual community by 30% on the year before.
2: And Nick, of course, STIs don't just affect younger adults, do they?
3: We have seen an increase in STIs in the older population, so 50 pluses. A number of reasons for that. The education for those people wasn't around in the same way that it is nowadays, so people may have gone into marriage quite young, have got divorced in their maybe 40s or 50s and started new relationships and haven't got the same education around STIs. Also, because there may not be a pregnancy risk with older people, they think, I don't need to use any protection because an STI is what sort of happens for young people that go around having loads and loads of different partners and having lots of sexual activity. And we've seen sort of in the last 5 years in particular, quite a sharp rise within the sort of 50 plus population. And we're trying to do some targeted health promotion there to say that STIs don't discriminate, can affect you at any age. And yes, there might not be a pregnancy risk, but there is still a risk around STIs that can be long-lasting and life-affecting.
2: Talking to you off microphone, you mentioned the need for greater health promotion and funding for sexual health services to help address the problems. It's encouraging to see that since 2020, education around sex and relationships is mandatory in secondary schools. For those of us who are older, what can we do as a society to help?
3: In particular, the stigma and that education around who it can affect. There is still a lot of myths around STIs, and I've been working in sexual health for some 20 years now, and some of them that I was hearing 20 years ago, I'm still hearing now. So the work needs to still be done around challenging some of these. I mean, one of them would be that you need to have multiple partners in order to get an STI, or I've only had sex with, you know, one or two people, so therefore, you know, I'm not at risk. I don't need to get tested until I've had multiple partners. And if you had sex with just one person, unprotected, not using a condom, there's obviously a risk there for an STI. And even with condom usage, it's important to get tested because sometimes condoms split or there's a risk that associated with fluids exchanging. So it's really good to still get tested even if you are using regular protection. And sadly, there's still a lot of myths around the LGBT plus community, saying that only the LGBT plus community can catch certain STIs, or that people who are having an STI are seen as dirty, and therefore that leads into that stigma of people wanting to come forward to get tested or to seek treatment because they think they'll be judged and seen as dirty. And it needs to be looked at as any other form of healthcare, and normalising that is something that we try and do a lot here at Brook with young people, and just saying it's just part of looking after your well-being. If you're having sexual activity, which a lot of people do, STI testing and treatment is just part of that.
2: My grateful thanks to Nick Dunn from Brook, the sexual health and wellbeing charity. 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

0: 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It's the evening mix. It's just heading up for 1:30. It's time to check out the local news headlines.
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2: In your local news today, pressure is mounting on the County Council to take action as a petition calling for flags in Basingstoke to be taken down has reached more than 1,500 signatures. The petition asks Hampshire County Council to remove Union Jack and St George's flags erected on lampposts across Basingstoke. Since it launched on May the 10th, the petition has garnered 1,526 signatures calling for the County Council to remove the flags in line with the Highways Act 19. Which states that attaching anything to lampposts without the highway authority's consent is not permitted. A building society has reopened a branch following a major refurbishment. Newbury Building Society has completed upgrades to its branch in Festival Place and reopened on June the 5th. The branch, which originally opened in 2010, now features extra seating, additional counter space and upgraded private meeting rooms. A day of fun and adventure awaits thousands of children during the summer months. Around 25,000 young people will take part in the 2026 Rotary Children's Fun Day, organised by Rotary clubs across the UK and supported by the children's charity Kids in Mind. The event, taking place on and around June the 10th, aims to give joy, confidence and positive experiences to children who may be facing difficult circumstances, including domestic abuse, disadvantage or other life challenges. Rotary clubs will organise activities up and down the country, with more than 1,000 children in Hampshire set to attend an event at the Aldershot Army Rugby Ground.

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0: Weekly tea and coffee mornings take place at the Heriot Village Hub every Thursday morning between 10 a.m. and 12 noon. 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

0: Sheffield Fates will take place on Saturday the 13th of June from 12 p.m. till 5 p.m. on the Village Green in Sheffield-on-Loddon. As ever, this year's Fates will be full of fantastic attractions, music, food, games and stalls. They'll be welcoming the Pause for Thought Dog Display Team, who provide excellent entertainment for all ages. Also in the main arena, the Petite School of Dancing will be showcasing a number of their fabulous dance routines. And the James Chipperfield Fun Fair will be offering every type of entertainment for the younger audience with their giant inflatable slide and bungee trampolines. The background music will be supplied by the always brilliant Peter Bingham's Equinox Jazz Band, and HRB will be there too as part of the event. More information at sheffieldfete.org.uk. That's the Sheffield Fete 2026 on the 13th of June at the Village Green in Sheffield-on-Loddon from 12 till 5 p.m.
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2: From the Sky News Centre at midnight, the Prime Minister is under pressure after both his Defence Secretary and Armed Forces Minister quit. John Healey and Al Cairns accused Sir Keir Starmer of not committing enough money to the Defence Investment Plan. Dan Jarvis is the new Defence Secretary. The PM insists his spending plans are enough to protect the UK. The Conservative leader, Kemi Badenoch, says his answer at Prime Minister's questions this week left things pretty clear for her.
3: He was not going to put money into defence to the amount that was required. And I'm sure John Healey sat there listening to the Prime Minister tell me that he was increasing defence funding when he is not.
2: Donald Trump's cancelled planned airstrikes on Iran, saying peace talks have been taken to the highest level of the Iranian leadership and approved. But Tehran's foreign ministry says no final conclusion has been reached. It's hoped the man stabbed in North Belfast on Monday night could be woken from a coma in the next couple of days. The attack triggered violence in the city, while a nurse says she was chased on her way into work at the Ulster Hospital. First Minister Michelle O'Neill's condemning threats against healthcare workers from ethnic minorities.
4: The issue that we saw over the course of the last number of nights has been pure racism in its vilest form. And we say very clearly no to racism in our society, and I believe that is where the vast majority of people here are good and welcoming and inclusive and value those people that work right across all of our sectors.
2: 14-year-old girl's been charged with three counts of attempted murder after a stabbing at a school in Manchester. Two pupils and a member of staff were injured at the Co-op Academy in Blakely on Tuesday. All those injured have been released from hospital. Elon Musk's rocket firm SpaceX makes its stock market debut later in what could be the biggest flotation in history. It's expected to be valued at £1.3 trillion. And three red cards helped kick the World Cup off in Mexico. The co-hosts beat South Africa 2-0. Shakira performed during the opening ceremony. That's the latest. I'm Barry Weir.
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6: Hi, this is Vernon Pierce, inviting you to join me for the Vintage Love Songs Hour. I'll be playing you some romantic songs from the 50s and 60s by artists such as Perry Como, Doris Day, El Martino, The Righteous Brothers, Matt Munro, and many others. So sit back and relax while you listen to some soft and gentle memories of the 50s and 60s.

Well, believe it or not, that song by Nat King Cole spent 8 weeks in the Billboard charts in 1950. A song originally written by Ray Evans and Jay Livingstone for the Paramount Pictures film Captain Carey USA. Well, coming up next, here's a song that I remember my parents playing when I was young. It's Doris Day with Secret Love.

I wonder if you're lonesome tonight. You know, someone said that the world's a stage and each must play a part. Fate had me playing in love with you as my sweetheart. Act one was where we met. I loved you at first glance. You read your lines so cleverly and never missed a cue. Then came act two. You seemed to change, you acted strange, and why I've never known. Honey, you lied when you said you loved me, and I had no cause to doubt you. But I'd rather go on hearing your lies than to go on living without you. Now the stage is bare, and I'm standing there with emptiness all around. And if he won't come back to me, then they can bring the curtain down.

Elvis Presley there with the Jordanaires, with a song that got to number one for him in January 1961. Coming up next, a close harmony group that ranked with the Ink Spots. It's the Lettermen.

0: That's a song from way back in January 1954 by a singer who was my mother's great heartthrob, Dean Martin. And here's another close harmony group, the Four Aces.
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And now I'm going to let you listen to the full version of the Platter song, which I use as the theme for this programme.

0: this is Sadie from Bishopsford Court. 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
4: 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This is HRB.
5: From the Sky News Centre at 1, the Prime Minister insists a key defence funding plan provides the resources the military needs, saying keeping the country safe is his first duty. Dan Jarvis has replaced John Healey, who quits as the Defence Secretary. He said Sir Keir Starmer and the Treasury were unwilling to commit the money needed for defence. Hours later, Armed Forces Minister Al Carnes also resigned. General Sir Richard Barons co-authored the recent Strategic Defence Review.
6: This government has chosen neither to pay for nor implement the review that it agreed only a year ago. What is so disappointing, as you can sense, to the point of anger, is that there was no point doing the review if they're never going to implement it.
5: Iran says it's not yet reached a final conclusion on a peace deal with the United States to end the war. The Foreign Ministry claims most of the text is finalised, but it accuses Washington of repeatedly shifting its position. The leader of the Ulster Unionist Party has called four men who chased a nurse on her way to work at the Ulster Hospital just outside Belfast traitors to the country. The South Eastern Trust has praised her for bravely insisting on continuing with her shift. A weight loss pill has been approved for use in the UK. The Wegovy tablet could become available privately in weeks for eligible adults. To sport, and co-hosts Mexico are off to a winning start at the World Cup. They beat South Africa 2-0, as Lance Mora reports.
7: Well, 87,000 passionate fans headed to the iconic Azteca Stadium yesterday. The majority Mexican crowd enjoyed Shakira and Burna Boy before the home side rolled over South Africa. Well, it wasn't what you'd call a dirty game, but that didn't stop there being three red cards, two for South Africa and one for Mexico. FIFA estimate more than a billion people watched the action.
5: Staying at the World Cup, Scott McTominay's missed training through illness ahead of Scotland's opening match against Haiti early on Sunday. The Napoli midfielder apparently has an upset stomach. That's the latest. I'm
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9: 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This is After Hours, 60 minutes of smooth and soulful music to help you unwind at the end of the day. My name's Fred Setters, and I'd like to thank you for joining me tonight. We've got lots of great music lined up for you this evening, so let's get this show underway with this one. Kicking off the programme this week, we have this one from Bertie Higgins. It's a number called Key Largo.